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2: Here's your Tri-Cities weather forecast. Lows dip down to about 67 tonight under mainly clear skies. Southerly winds 10 to 20 miles per hour. Highs level off around 89. Tomorrow, bright sunshine expected. Mainly clear tomorrow night. Lows level off around 56. Sunshine mixed with clouds at times and dry Thursday and Friday. Upper 70s Thursday, mid 80s by Friday. From the Weatherology Weather Center, I'm Staff Meteorologist Laura Lockwood. Currently 82.
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0: Welcome. Murphy in the Mornings with Tim.
1: Dennis, how old would you be in 50 years?
2: That would be 109.
1: There you go, buddy. You're hanging in there. Hang on for it. It'll be fun.
3: I don't know. Do you think with all the technology, people will start living longer?
1: Yes, but I don't think it's going to start with our generation.
3: No, you don't?
1: No, okay. I'm already half gone. I mean, think about it. You're trying to repair something that's already been built for 50 years. That's like trying to buy a Land Rover that's, you know, 50 years old, and you're thinking, oh, this will be great when it starts hovering. What?
2: You know, speaking of all this, you guys were talking about the 50-year-old Twinkie the other day.
1: Yeah.
2: I eat a lot of Twinkies, so I'm never going to die.
3: There you go. You're just...
1: You do? Do you have Twinkies in the house right now?
2: I have two Twinkies in my pocket right now.
1: In your pocket?
3: That's breakfast of champions right there.
2: You got it. Bottle of Mountain Dew and two Twinkies. That's my breakfast.
3: Really, Dennis?
1: Wow. You're living the dream, man. God, I wish I was in college again.
2: People are afraid of.
1: Good Lord. Twinkies and Mountain Dew.
3: I don't know that I would have guessed you had such a sweet tooth. Is it always Twinkies, or do you mix it up with snowballs?
2: No, it's not always Twinkies.
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2: Hi, I'm Kent Bowden, News Channel Nebraska, inviting you to be part of our weather picture of the week. 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
2: Here's your Tri-Cities weather forecast. Lows dip down to about 67 tonight under mainly clear skies. Southerly winds 10 to 20 miles per hour. Highs level off around 89. Tomorrow, bright sunshine expected. Mainly clear tomorrow night, lows level off around 56. Sunshine mixed with clouds at times and dry Thursday and Friday, upper 70s, Thursday, mid 80s, by Friday. From the Weatherology Weather Center, I'm Staff Meteorologist Laura Lockwood. Currently 82.
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0: to 89 tomorrow. Ample sunshine expected. Lows around 56 tomorrow night. Mainly clear skies. Sunshine mixed with clouds at times and dry Thursday and Friday. Upper 70s Thursday, mid 80s by Friday. From the Weatherology Weather Center, I'm staff meteorologist Laura Lockwood. Currently 78.
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0: finish this Shakespeare quote. To be or not to be, blank.
1: That is the question.
0: What is the term for a word that has the opposite meaning of another word?
1: Pass.
0: What is Nebraska's state flower?
1: Marigold.
0: Name two
1: Goldenrod.
0: Of the...
1: Goldenrod.
0: Name two of the four Golden Girls.
1: Blanche and Rose.
0: What iconic band sang Another Brick in the Wall in 1980?
1: Pink Floyd.
0: What is 60 minus 24?
1: 60 minus 24. 36.
0: What is the largest species of bear?
1: Black bear.
0: True or false? India is the most populated country in the world.
1: True.
0: What type of pasta is shaped like little grains of rice?
1: Pass.
0: What is the maximum number of tiles a player can hold in Scrabble?
1: Seven.
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2: 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Coming up tonight on NCN, Kent's back in doing the weather. 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
5: Here's your Tri-Cities weather forecast. Lows level off around 67 tonight under mainly clear skies. Winds out of the south 10 to 20 miles per hour. High temperatures reach up to 89 tomorrow. Ample sunshine expected. Lows around 56 tomorrow night. Mainly clear skies. Sunshine mixed with clouds at times and dry Thursday and Friday. Upper 70s Thursday, mid 80s by Friday. From the Weatherology Weather Center, I'm staff meteorologist Allure Lockwood. Currently 78.
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1: 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Good morning. We're going to wait through this 8 o'clock hour. That is your Tri-City Triple Play. Three songs loosely connected, one common theme. Doug in studio right now. So we were talking about earlier with the great debate, wanting to find out, did you have an answer?
2: What is the great debate?
1: Oh, I'm sorry. If I had a dollar every time someone blank, I'd be very rich.
2: Oh. See, the obvious answer is someone from Ford County cut me off, but that's too obvious.
1: Hang on one second. We had one call.
3: I'd be rich if every time Doug Duda complained about Ford County drivers.
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1: So take that.
2: Well, you know.
1: He's got a point.
2: Trying to help.
1: I appreciate it. 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
2: Here's your Tri-Cities weather forecast. Lows level off around 67 tonight under mainly clear skies. Winds out of the south 10 to 20 miles per hour. High temperatures reach up to 89 tomorrow. Ample sunshine expected. Lows around 56 tomorrow night. Mainly clear skies. Sunshine mixed with clouds at times and dry Thursday and Friday. Upper 70s Thursday, mid 80s by Friday. From the Weatherology Weather Center, I'm staff meteorologist Laura Lockwood. Currently, it's 74 degrees.
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2: Here's your Tri-Cities weather forecast. Lows dip down to about 67 tonight under clear skies, south winds 10 to 20 miles per hour. Bright sunshine expected tomorrow, daytime highs approaching 89. Mainly clear skies tomorrow night, lows dip down to about 56. Partly cloudy skies and dry, Thursday and Friday, upper 70s, Thursday, mid 80s, by Friday. From the Weatherology Weather Center, I'm staff meteorologist Laura Lockwood. Right now, it's 72 degrees.
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0: Welcome. Murphy in the Mornings with Tim.
1: They say that if you're at a concert and it sucks, do you still clap at the end? I feel like there's peer pressure. You have to.
2: I don't know. I guess I don't know that I've ever been to a concert that I felt like was just terrible.
1: Well, a new poll found that many of us, because it's polite and expected, we will do so. 60% of Americans will clap no matter what. 31% said no, of course not. You have to earn that applause.
2: Yeah.
1: Okay, here's where I think it's ridiculous that people clap. At the end of a movie. Why are you clapping?
2: Nobody's there.
1: No one's appreciating it.
2: Who made the movie? Yeah.
1: Yes. And I'm sorry, but it strikes me as odd. I kind of understand it, but the end of a flight.
2: When you land.
1: When you land, you're like, oh, yeah. Excellent job. He's doing his job. Why are you clapping at that?
2: Do you feel like those sometimes if it's like there's a lot of turbulence or
1: yes,
2: this and that, and they're like, okay, this is going to be a rough landing.
1: Yes.
2: We're gonna do it anyway.
1: Yes.
2: That I feel like you're like, good job.
1: If you let me know that something is happening that I should be a little concerned about, if you come on and say, we're going to be lucky if we ever survive this. Just to be honest with you.
2: Yeah, thanks.
1: Full honesty and disclosure here. It's only my third attempt, but I think we're going to make
2: panic.
1: It. All right, so hang on. Here we go. Oh, my God. And he forgot to turn off the thing.
2: Yeah.
1: Holy. Oh, this sounds good.
2: Captain, and then we can hear you.
1: When you get on the ground, then, okay, that's fine. When you're flying and landing normally, why are they clapping?
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2: Here's your Tri-Cities weather forecast. Lows dip down to about 67 tonight under clear skies, south winds 10 to 20 miles per hour. Bright sunshine expected tomorrow, daytime highs approaching 89. Mainly clear skies tomorrow night, lows dip down to about 56. Partly cloudy skies and dry, Thursday and Friday, upper 70s, Thursday, mid 80s, by Friday. From the Weatherology Weather Center, I'm staff meteorologist Laura Lockwood. Right now, it's 72 degrees.
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2: Here's your Tri-Cities weather forecast. Lows dip down to about 69 tonight under clear skies. Winds out of the south, 15 to 20 miles per hour. High temperatures reach up to 89 tomorrow. Ample sunshine expected. Mainly clear skies tomorrow night. Lows level off around 56. Sunshine mixed with clouds at times and dry Thursday and Friday. Upper 70s Thursday, mid 80s by Friday. From the Weatherology Weather Center, I'm staff meteorologist Laura Lockwood. Right now, 72.
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0: Welcome. Murphy in the Mornings with Tim.
1: My random fact today is that the first script for E.T. was actually a horror movie. which doesn't seem all that surprising to me because it's just kind of got that creepy feeling anyway. So Steven Spielberg decided he liked it better as a family movie. So became E.T. And the horror script was rewritten to become Poltergeist.
2: Yes.
1: Yes. It actually, the movie, the alien movie for E.T. was going to be called Night Skies.
2: You know, actually, I knew this, and I'm very serious about this, is that, I mean, the original thought what E.T. would look like was actually

0: scary. It was going to be. And so
1: I think it still is a little bit.
0: No, he looks like a canned ham.
1: I think he is a little bit scary.
0: His
1: honestly.
0: Head looks like a canned ham to me. That's all I'm like going. Is that spiral sliced? If E.T. was honey baked, he would be 100% welcome in my house.
1: That actually makes me feel a little bit less scared of him.
0: Yeah. Spiral sliced. He looks like a ham.
1: No, I did, like, as a kid, I was like, nope.
0: Oh, really?
1: Yeah.
0: I had an E.T. doll when I was a kid.
1: Oh, you did?
0: I did. And I would carry that thing around, and he had a light-up finger.
1: Yeah.
0: And his heart would glow red.
1: Right.
0: My grandma made clothes for it.
1: Oh, really?
0: I wish I was kidding.
1: Like when he comes out of the closet with all the clothes on. Yeah.
0: Yeah. I wish I was kidding.
1: Wow, your grandma made the... I mean, that was her she version crocheted. Of, like, doll clothes.
0: Yeah, she crocheted clothes for it.
1: I love that.
0: It had a little hat.
1: Where is all this stuff?
0: Oh, Lord. My family, they don't keep anything like that.
1: No? They don't keep it? No. Oh, my gosh, I would love to see it.
0: I think about it now, and I wish, you know, kind of that we did, but... And more
1: do
0: I think about
1: pictures
0: it.
1: Pictures of this?
0: Yeah, I probably do.
1: I'd love to see them.
0: I wonder if my sister remembers that E.T. doll.
1: Oh, yeah, maybe Deb will call.
0: She might remember it. Good morning, The Vibe.
2: Good morning.
0: Hi.
2: No, I do not remember that doll.
0: Oh, you don't?
1: We were wondering if you were going to call.
0: Yeah.
2: The only one I remember, it was the, where you had to spell a word right, and I've got that picture of the two of us sitting in that big puffy chair.
0: Oh, a speak and spell.
2: Speak and spell, that's what it was.
0: Yes. Yes, the original iPad.
2: I remember we used to play with that a lot.
0: Yes. That helped me all the way through Ball State. I don't know if you knew that or not. I utilized that thing a lot. An awful lot. Whatever happened to all that stuff? I probably just got tired of packing all of it and just said, I finally graduated from Ball State. I don't need this anymore. So
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4: Hi, I'm Kent Bouton, News Channel Nebraska, inviting you to be part of our weather picture of the week. 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How about an impressive look at a Nebraska thunderstorm? We want to see it. 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
2: Here's your Tri-Cities weather forecast. Lows dip down to about 69 tonight under clear skies. Winds out of the south, 15 to 20 miles per hour. High temperatures reach up to 89 tomorrow. Ample sunshine expected. Mainly clear skies tomorrow night. Lows level off around 56. Sunshine mixed with clouds at times and dry Thursday and Friday. Upper 70s Thursday, mid 80s by Friday. From the Weatherology Weather Center, I'm staff meteorologist Laura Lockwood. Right now, 72.
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4: Here's your Tri-Cities weather forecast. Lows dip down to about 69 overnight under clear skies. Southerly winds 15 to 20 miles per hour. Bright sunshine expected Wednesday. Highs level off around 89. Mainly clear skies Wednesday night. Lows dip down to about 56. A mix of clouds and sunshine and dry Thursday and Friday. Upper 70s Thursday, mid 80s by Friday. From the Weatherology Weather Center, I'm Staff Meteorologist Laura Lockwood. Currently, it's 71 degrees.
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4: Here's your Tri-Cities weather forecast. Lows dip down to about 69 overnight under clear skies. Southerly winds 15 to 20 miles per hour. Bright sunshine expected Wednesday. Highs level off around 89. Mainly clear skies Wednesday night. Lows dip down to about 56. A mix of clouds and sunshine and dry Thursday and Friday. Upper 70s Thursday, mid 80s by Friday. From the Weatherology Weather Center, I'm Staff Meteorologist Laura Lockwood. Currently, it's 71 degrees.
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4: Here's your Tri-Cities weather forecast. Lows dip down to about 69 overnight under clear skies. Southerly winds 15 to 20 miles per hour. Bright sunshine expected Wednesday. Highs level off around 89. Mainly clear skies Wednesday night. Lows dip down to about 56. A mix of clouds and sunshine and dry Thursday and Friday. Upper 70s Thursday. Mid 80s by Friday. From the Weatherology Weather Center, I'm staff meteorologist Laura Lockwood. Currently, it's 70 degrees.
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2: Here's your Tri-Cities weather forecast. Lows dip down to about 69 overnight under clear skies. Southerly winds 15 to 20 miles per hour. Bright sunshine expected Wednesday. Highs level off around 89. Mainly clear skies Wednesday night. Lows dip down to about 56. A mix of clouds and sunshine and dry Thursday and Friday. Upper 70s Thursday, mid 80s by Friday. From the Weatherology Weather Center, I'm staff meteorologist Laura Lockwood. Currently, it's 70 degrees.
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4: Here's your Tri-Cities weather forecast. Lows dip down to about 69 overnight under clear skies. Southerly winds 15 to 20 miles per hour. Bright sunshine expected Wednesday. Highs level off around 89. Mainly clear skies. Wednesday night, lows dip down to about 56. A mix of clouds and sunshine and dry. Thursday and Friday, upper 70s. Thursday, mid-80s by Friday. From the Weatherology Weather Center, I'm staff meteorologist Laura Lockwood. Currently, it's 70 degrees.
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2: Here's your Tri-Cities weather forecast. Lows dip down to about 69 overnight under clear skies. Southerly winds 15 to 20 miles per hour. Bright sunshine expected Wednesday. Highs level off around 89. Mainly clear skies Wednesday night. Lows dip down to about 56. A mix of clouds and sunshine and dry Thursday and Friday. Upper 70s Thursday. Mid 80s by Friday. From the Weatherology Weather Center, I'm staff meteorologist Laura Lockwood. Currently, it's 70 degrees.
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4: Here's your Tri-Cities weather forecast. Lows level off around 69 overnight under clear skies. Winds out of the south 15 to 20 miles per hour. Ample sunshine expected Wednesday. High temperatures reach up to 88. Mainly clear skies Wednesday night. Lows level off around 57. Partly cloudy skies and dry Thursday and Friday, upper 70s, Thursday, mid-80s, by Friday. From the Weatherology Weather Center, I'm Staff Meteorologist Laura Lockwood. Currently, it's 69 degrees.
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4: Here's your Tri-Cities weather forecast. Lows level off around 69 overnight under clear skies. Winds out of the south, 15 to 20 miles per hour. Ample sunshine expected Wednesday. High temperatures reach up to 88. Mainly clear skies Wednesday night. Lows level off around 57. Partly cloudy skies and dry Thursday and Friday. Upper 70s Thursday, mid 80s by Friday. From the Weatherology Weather Center, I'm staff meteorologist Laura Lockwood. Currently, it's 69 degrees.
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5: Here's your Tri-Cities weather forecast. Sunshine expected today with daytime highs approaching 88. Winds out of the northwest, 15 to 20 miles per hour. Lows dip down to about 57. Tonight, mainly clear skies. High of 79. Tomorrow, a mix of clouds and sun. Mid-80s, Friday and Saturday, with thunderstorms likely Saturday. From the Weatherology Weather Center, I'm meteorologist Jennifer Wojcicki. Right now, 68.
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2: Here's your Tri-Cities weather forecast. Sunshine expected today with daytime highs approaching 88. Winds out of the northwest 15 to 20 miles per hour. Lows dip down to about 57. Tonight, mainly clear skies. High of 79. Tomorrow, a mix of clouds and sun. Mid-80s Friday and Saturday with thunderstorms likely Saturday. From the Weatherology Weather Center, I'm meteorologist Jennifer Wojcicki. Right now, 68.
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5: Here's your Tri-Cities weather forecast. Sunshine expected today with daytime highs approaching 88. Winds out of the northwest, 15 to 20 miles per hour. Lows dip down to about 57. Tonight, mainly clear skies. High of 79. Tomorrow, a mix of clouds and sun. Mid-80s, Friday and Saturday, with thunderstorms likely Saturday. From the Weatherology Weather Center, I'm meteorologist Jennifer Wojcicki. Right now, 67.
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2: Here's your Tri-Cities weather forecast. Sunshine expected today with daytime highs approaching 88. Winds out of the northwest, 15 to 20 miles per hour. Lows dip down to about 57. Tonight, mainly clear skies. High of 79. Tomorrow, a mix of clouds and sun. Mid-80s, Friday and Saturday, with thunderstorms likely Saturday. From the Weatherology Weather Center, I'm meteorologist Jennifer Wojcicki. Right now, 67.
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3: And good morning, good morning, good morning. Welcome to this. Oh my gosh, it's Wednesday. Can you believe it? Wednesday.
4: It's finally Wednesday. Man, I've been off on my days this week. Yesterday.
3: June 17th.
4: Three times I had to say, but it's not Wednesday. It's only Tuesday. So, woo, it's Wednesday. Yay.
3: I'm just dying to know what finally happened that you said you were in the bathroom and you realized. What were you doing in the bathroom that you suddenly realized it is Wednesday?
4: I just do some of my best thinking while I'm in there.
3: I see. All right. I'm just curious.
4: Like, because you and then came, I'll do this. And I was like, oh my gosh.
3: You came running out. It's Tuesday. It's Tuesday. And I'm like, well, good for you. Hopefully everything worked out.
4: I think I had some extra words in there that you can't use.
3: Yeah, I can't
4: say that.
3: But
4: make me sound like a lady.
3: Whatever it was, something happened in the bathroom that you were not happy about. Mm. It's Tuesday.
4: Oh, man.
3: So it's all good.
4: Yeah. You figure out the day of the week. That's what it is.
3: Can I just tell you right now that I just found something out, and I love a good scavenger hunt, but I didn't realize there was one going on here in Kearney right now.
4: Oh, are we part of it? Can we be part of it?
3: I think we can.
4: Can we go find something?
3: I think we're going to work on this together as a team, and I mean all the listeners, because I have to win this.
4: Oh, boy.
3: I'm all about it, and I just read about it, a scavenger hunt. Details coming up.

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0: Good morning. Thank you so much for joining us. Time to learn a little bit. We call it Random Facts.
1: Yes, today's random fact is that Humanol was a real pharmaceutical product made from liquefied human fat.
0: It was used
1: over 100 years ago for things like surgical treatment of scars, wound disinfection, wound revisions, things like that. It obviously didn't stick around. It was abandoned due to low cure rates.
0: Where were they getting the fat?
1: I don't know.
0: Do we want to know?
1: I don't know if we want to know. There's really, like, from what I can find, there's not that much information on it.
0: That's probably best we don't ask.
1: Yeah. I mean, Wikipedia, of course, has an article on it, but you can only trust that so far.
0: That's true.
1: Yeah, the rest of it, all the information I did give you is probably enough to be done with it.
0: Yeah. And how do you decide you're going to do that? I mean, it's going to be like, well, all right, I'm going to cut off some of that fat over there, and I'm going to smoke that down and make some medicine out of it.
1: Yeah, and then put it on your wounds.
0: Yeah. I'm sorry.
1: Yeah.
0: Back in the day where they didn't have to put the ingredients on the side of the box.
1: Right. Exactly. Exactly.
0: Oh, God.
1: I don't know. I've seen some like old jars, you know, that they would keep it in. And it's one of those things that I'm like, okay, I'm glad that this isn't a thing anymore.
0: And we still have the right to be upset about Jeffrey Dahmer. And that's the amazing part. We get upset about Jeffrey Dahmer.
1: That's true.
0: What in the world? I mean, this guy's making medicine out of human fat. It's fine.
1: Mm-hmm.
0: Sponsored by NBC's Biggest Loser.
1: Yeah. Actually.
0: Oh, you look fantastic. What's your source? Aunt Karen. Ever since she lost so much weight, we just trimmed off that fat. I put it on every night on my face.
1: Yeah. You know, it helps with bone pain and my toothache. And no. No.
0: Oh, God.
1: Oh, it didn't stick around. Thank goodness.
0: God. Now, we're cringing now, but just imagine. If you're answering questions for $1,000 a minute, you're going to have to hear about this stuff again.
1: That's right.
0: But at least you'll know the answer.
1: Yes, that it was real, but it's not anymore. It was over 100 years ago, but Humanol was a real pharmaceutical product made from liquefied human fat. So it was used to treat surgical scars, wound disinfection, wound revisions.
0: This sounds so much like RFK talking about doing something again.
1: Not so much anymore. Thank goodness. We've moved on to probably even weirder things that we don't know about.
0: And probably best to leave that all alone
1: right now.
0: Well, there you have it. If you'd like to sign up for $1,000 a minute, just go to our website, 989thevibefm.com.
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5: 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State workforce officials met with residents yesterday to connect former Tyson workers with job training, employment assistance, and other resources available through a federal dislocated worker grant created after the January closure. The event highlighted services available through the Emergency Re-Employment Dislocated Worker Grant, which provides job placement assistance, education opportunities, workforce training, and other support services. Officials say eligible former Tyson employees can still enroll in the grant program and access training, education, and employment resources. A new partnership in Kearney is giving high school students a head start on one of Nebraska's most in-demand careers. Kearney Public Schools and the University of Nebraska Medical Center College of Nursing have signed an agreement creating a direct pathway for interested students. The new high school early admission program allows eligible Kearney High students to start preparing for admission into UNMC's nursing program while still in high school. Students will have access to academic advising, campus visits, and opportunities to connect with current nursing students. UNMC leaders say the partnership is meant to address Nebraska's nursing shortage while strengthening the pipeline of future healthcare professionals in central Nebraska. You can find more of today's news online at newschannelnebraska.com. From the NCN Newsroom, I'm Brandon Shanahan.
6: The weather.
4: Your Tri-Cities forecast.
1: Today, sunny with a high near 87. Breezy, though, winds could gust as high as 35 miles an hour. Tonight, mostly clear, breezy with low around 57. Tomorrow, mostly cloudy through the mid-morning, then gradually clearing with a high near 78. Right now, it's 69.
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0: It's Tri-City's Greatest Hits, 98.9 The Vibe. Good morning. Time to find out what everyone is going to be talking about. We call it The Great Debate.
1: Yes, today we're asking, what should we put in America's next time capsule?
0: To be opened in 250 years?
1: Yes, yes.
0: Okay.
1: Kind of a tough one. You're like, okay, well, what are we into right now? Or what kind of new things, you know, are we using that we want people to know about? Is it food? Is it technology? I mean, that's always a big one that we're just constantly working on. But is it pickle chips?
0: See, I think this is something we need to keep in mind. People might be saying, oh no, we need to put in, you know, old nostalgic stuff. And I'm like, no, this has to be from this era right now.
1: Yeah.
0: So don't think you're going to go out there and put in like, oh, we need to put in newspapers, because that's almost done and gone.
1: I mean, right.
0: You'd almost be ready to just put in like a tablet where you go and read your stuff.
1: That's what I think. A tablet of some sort. Tablet or phone, you know, something that kind of shows the technology we're using.
0: Right.
1: Maybe a bottle of wine.
0: Okay. Yeah, that would make sense. I think the pickle idea is a great idea. I think you put in the different variety of pickle.
1: We talked
0: things.
1: About it yesterday. Yes. It's a thing.
0: Yeah. I think that's a solid answer. On top of that, I would say, you know, if we wanted to put in, I'm slipping my mind now, but I had something that I thought would be brilliant.
1: Were you going to say some of the current music?
0: Well,
1: this is one where we maybe want to put in the classics, but, as we're still listening to them, we're like, these songs are tried and true. We love them through and through.
0: I think that it is one of those where you got to decide carefully on that as well. I mean, what are you going to put in? I don't know. I'm going to use that till that button breaks.
1: I love it. I think you should. Yeah. I think you should. What do you think? Other than like technology.
0: Well, okay, let's go back to the food thing. Okay, I think we live in a wonderful world where we have grapes that taste like cotton candy.
1: That's true. Yes.
0: Those should go in.
1: Yes.
0: More food that tastes like better food has to be put in.
1: This is how they'll know, or this is they'll be able to look at this stuff and say, yeah, this is why there was so many health issues.
0: Exactly. They convinced themselves that they were eating cotton candy out of grapes.
1: Exactly.
0: I love that. Bottle of wine, I think, is a great answer. I think, you know, if you put in something like that, then you got to decide. I mean, is it going to be a red? Is it a white?
1: I mean, how big is this time capsule? Can we just do one of each? I mean, depends when you're going to drink it. What are you pairing it with? I mean, there's all sorts of things we need.
0: Grapes.
1: Are you eating it with the pickle chips?
0: Yes.
1: Yeah. Yeah, a charcuterie. That's what we need.
0: Yes, absolutely. That's what we should donate and put in there.
1: There we go.
0: Have a nice little display. You got some salted meats over here.
1: Yeah.
0: Solid answer.
1: Yeah, maybe some honey. That'll never go bad. They would appreciate that.
0: That's
1: true.
0: I
1: mean, we won't be around. So we aren't going to know. But
0: and honestly, whenever we look and open up one of these things that's from 50 years ago, I see the articles that people open up these time capsules, and then they look in there and they're going, God, what? These people were lame.
1: Right. Did you do a time capsule from high school?
0: No.
1: I remember putting together a time capsule like in sixth grade or something, the last year of elementary school. And you were supposed to wait until you graduated high school to open it. And then I think in high school, you're supposed to wait. You're supposed to do another one and then wait however many years. I don't even know, because I couldn't wait. The stuff I put in there was like the coolest stuff at the time that I was like, no, I actually really want that. I think I put my Bart Simpson phone in there.
0: Okay,
1: no, I'm going to need that.
0: Well, there's a lot of different options. That's where we open it up to you. We're asking you, what would you want to include in that 250 time capsule? If we were sealing that up, what do you want to put in there that they will find in 250 years? Let us know in a couple of different ways. You can do so on Facebook, you can text us, or give us a call.
1: Yes, 308-270-0989.
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6: Your Tri-Cities forecast.
1: Today, sunny with a high near 87. Breezy, though, winds could gust as high as 35 miles an hour. Tonight, mostly clear, breezy with low around 57. Tomorrow, mostly cloudy through the mid-morning, then gradually clearing with a high near 78. Right now, it's 69.
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0: 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I love the way I can just turn on the radio and hear music that I love to listen to. Please keep it the way it is. I love it. 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

0: It's Tri-City's Greatest Hits, 98.9 The Vibe. Good morning. Thank you so much for joining us. Okay, so I started off by saying this, and I was going to bring it up again. So, because maybe somebody out there is already doing this. I love a good scavenger hunt. Have you ever done them before, Tim?
1: Yeah, of course.
0: This one seems like it's going to be going for a while, though. This is through the Kearney Chamber of Commerce. They're celebrating the 250, you know, our anniversary.
1: Yes, as we all are.
0: And they've gone to the UNK Glass Club and had them make some ornaments that are red, white, and blue. It has 250 celebration stamped on one side, but it's really, really cool. You can see it at their website or on their social media. But now they're doing the scavenger hunt. And what they're doing is they're saying that that there's a certain number of them out there. There's only going to be 250 of these things, which I'm like, okay, that's pretty good.
1: That actually is a lot.
0: Yes, that's what I thought too.
1: I love this.
0: So they're going to be adding more out in the public as it goes along. It's going to go through September. And here's how it works. From June until September, handcrafted glass keepsakes made by UNK Glass Club will be hidden outdoors or indoors at locations across Kearney and Buffalo County. When you find one, scan the QR code, mark it as found, snap a photo, share it, and then take it home. It's yours.
1: Cool. I love that they can kind of track.
0: Yes. I think that's brilliant.
1: Who found them, or at least that they were all found.
0: Right.
1: That's very cool. How long it took.
0: Oh my gosh.
1: To be found, yes. You know, all that information will be really cool when this is all said and done.
0: Some of the locations where they've already found them, the Archway found, UNK. Now, here's the thing. Also, I noticed that they're putting them in different locations, so the Archway might have more than one.
1: Right. They said inside and outside.
0: Right. So UNK found. That's kind of broad. I would imagine there's a lot more opportunity somewhere on campus.
1: Yeah.
0: Downtown Kearney, Museum of Art. Trails and Rails, Rose Sanctuary, Yanny, Cotton Mill Park. I mean, these are all places that they have been found already. There's still going to be more. So now, I love a good scavenger hunt.
1: There's going to be 250 of them total.
0: Yes.
1: Do you think all of them will be found and scanned? Or do you think some people might not scan them?
0: Oh, no, I think people are going to scan them.
1: I hope so.
0: I think there are people out there that are, you know, actively looking for these.
1: Yeah. Oh, fun.
0: So we need to figure out.
1: We should go look.
0: Yes.
1: Yeah, that would be fun.
0: I think I love a good scavenger hunt. And I'm thinking, you know, you've got some people out there, you know, different parks that are going to be out there, you know, walking around with kids, right?
1: Mm-hmm.
0: If she could
1: Jada. Yeah, be on the lookout.
0: Jada, yeah, and tell all the little kids, if you happen to find one.
1: Don't touch it. Yes. Call us.
0: Yeah, exactly. Stealing little ornaments from kids. I love this.
1: Oh, this is really cool. I'm glad they're doing this. And we've had the art. We've had a couple of the glass blower students.
0: Oh my gosh, they do amazing work.
1: It's fantastic.
0: It really is.
1: So what a keepsake! I love this.
0: It's a really neat thing.
1: One.
0: Go and find it on their social media. It's on their website as well. But you know, it's really cool. Kudos to the chamber for coming up with this. This is a great idea.
1: Yeah, it's a great partnership.
0: Yes. So we'll keep tabs on this. If you see anything out there across Buffalo County and Kearney, if you happen to see that, make sure you call us. Let us know. We'll come and retrieve it for you.
1: Or at least, we want to know the details on what. Yeah, send us a picture of yours and where you found it. We'd love that.
0: You know where?
1: Just send it to the studio text line.
0: Guarantee, I know where I'll never find one. On top of the Yanny Tower, I'm not climbing.
1: You're
0: that
1: not
0: thing.
1: Climbing up there.
0: Not a chance.
1: Oh, come on.
0: There
1: live
0: could
1: a
0: be
1: little.
0: A dozen of them up there, and I'm not climbing that.
1: They have an elevator.
0: Oh, they do? I've never helped, really?
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7: 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Players arrive at Hastings ahead of the 49th annual Sertoma 8-Man All-Star Football Classic. 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
9: Your Tri-Cities forecast.
1: Today, sunny with a high near 87. Breezy, though, winds could gust as high as 35 miles an hour. Tonight, mostly clear. Breezy with low around 57. Tomorrow, mostly cloudy through the mid-morning, then gradually clearing with a high near 78. Right now, it's 69.
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1: Ladies and gentlemen, he's back in studio. It's Doug Duda. Good morning, sir.
2: Hello.
3: Yay.
1: Welcome back. Refreshed.
2: Hello.
3: Vinyl's been missing you. He's ready for you to feed him today.
2: Yeah, he looks hungry.
1: He's very excited.
2: Oh, yeah. Well, we forgot about Vinyl.
1: He's very excited.
2: I can tell he's about ready to jump out
1: the bowl. He looks like he is about
3: a
1: ready
3: clean
1: to jump.
3: Bowl, what, mind you.
1: Yes, yeah, a clean bowl. That's right.
2: Thank you for that. See, look at him. He's pretty excited.
1: He can see everything.
2: He can. He can see clearly now. little boo-boo. In the College World Series yesterday, West Virginia thumped Troy 12-0. Troy had the bases loaded in the 6th and 7th inning and just couldn't get anything going when the game was a little closer. Georgia won a pitcher's duel over Texas last night, 2-0, so Troy and Texas are out. Today, North Carolina will play West Virginia at 1 o'clock. Georgia will play Oklahoma at 6 o'clock. You can hear the games on ESPN Tri-Cities. North Carolina and Oklahoma, one win away from the finals. If Georgia or West Virginia win, then that means we'll have baseball tomorrow in Omaha. And then the championships, best of three, begin on a Saturday night with a game Sunday afternoon and, if necessary, Monday night. The Nebraska softball team has added an arm to its pitching staff. Lauren Boutte is transferring after spending the first 2 years of her collegiate career at Ohio State. She was named to the Big Ten All-Freshman Team and finished her freshman campaign with a 21-9 record. The Husker softball team plays four student-athletes on the academic All-American team. Hannah Camazin, Jordy Fromm, and Casey Hoffman named to the second team, while Jesse Farrell named to the third team. Nebraska continues to pick up some great volleyball players. Of course, we got Shayla Rottenberg out of Milford earlier this week, and now the 2028 setter in Jocelyn Samuels is coming to Nebraska. Raised in South Dakota, her father was from Polk, Nebraska. Samuels says she's been rooting for the Huskers since she knew who to root for as she was old enough, so she's coming to Nebraska. Football team has landed a 6'2" corner from California. Jalen Hill chose the Huskers over Indiana and Washington. He is coming to Nebraska, and the latest addition to a defensive backfield that includes Corey Hadley, Torrey Pittman out of Millard North, and Bryce Williams out of Florida. In American Legion baseball action last night, it was Hastings 5 points, scoring a run in the top of the 7th inning to beat Columbus 5-4. Hastings Johnson Imperial lost to Columbus 2-1. They will take on Kearney tonight. Grand Island swept Kearney last night, beating the Post 52 Juniors 13-3, and Grayson Sack threw a 5-inning no-hitter to win the seniors game 11-0. Hastings, Runza, and Kearney split yesterday. They completed a rained-out game from earlier in the month, Kearney winning that one 6-5. Hastings, Runza, winning the nightcap by a score of 13-3. Hastings Sodbusters will play at Grand Island tonight, and the first pitch is set for 7 o'clock. And we now know, confirmed by Ron Higdon of the Nebraska School Activities Association, that the first ever NSAA Girls State Dual Wrestling Tournament will be held in Kearney in January.
1: Fantastic.
2: So that became official news when we were at the Hall of Fame banquet on Friday. So looking forward to that the last Saturday of January. So there you go.
1: That's sports.
2: That's it for today.
1: Excellent. We'll have our great debate coming up next.

0: It's Tri-City's Greatest Hits, 98.9 The Vibe. Good morning. Doug, what we'd like to do is bring you in for the great debate. It's a question we ask right around 6:30 each and every workday morning.
1: This?
0: Yeah, I know, right?
2: Cool. Yeah, I know you were gone for a little bit, but yeah, we still do this. And of course, we're talking about America's birthday. On the 4th of July, the time capsule will be buried. What do you think we should put in this time capsule?
1: Okay, so we put things in a time capsule to signify what's going on at that time in our world and lives.
2: Mm-hmm.
0: Yes.
1: Interesting.
0: It's not easy. We've been thinking about this.
1: Why did vape pen pop into my head? I have no idea why.
0: That's actually not a bad
1: something
0: idea.
1: That'll be
2: very
1: gone.
2: Very popular,
1: but something, something cool. What did you guys say?
0: I don't think we really had a solid answer.
2: I said a bottle of wine, maybe some pickle chips. We talked about this yesterday, that the pickle flavor's taking over everything right now.
0: The new pumpkin spice.
2: It's the new pumpkin spice. But I do think a vape is one.
0: I think that's a really good answer.
1: Yeah. Bottle of wine, only because when it's opened, it would be aged.
0: Yeah, exactly. Mm-hmm. 250 years.
1: Doesn't have to be wine, though.
0: No.
1: You can put in any beverage. I mean, except,
2: you're right.
1: Except soda.
2: Bush Light Apple.
1: Don't want to put that stuff in. That's kind of born on date. Look, we can make alcohol that lasts forever. Try this.
0: Can you imagine you put in your Michelob, apple in there? And
2: it's Bush Light Apple.
0: Okay, even worse.
1: What signifies? Man,
0: they're going to go, wow, these people would drink anything.
2: Right.
1: The listeners should have some really good ones on this one today, don't you think?
2: This has fruit in it?
1: No, it's not fruit. What did they spray in here?
0: That's what I said. I said, well, if we're going to symbolize anything that we're doing as a society now, we have grapes that taste like cotton candy.
1: Yeah.
0: Put that in there.
2: We have to put some sort of phone or tablet in there. I mean,
0: yeah,
2: we did.
0: Because nobody puts a newspaper in anymore.
2: Yeah, technology. We all carry around these phones.
1: That. Somebody will put in the July 4th edition of the Washington Post or the New York Times or the Chicago Trib or whatever.
0: Right.
1: I mean, there's still a few. But,
0: it's not easy.
1: No. Different times. When are they going to unearth this thing, have they said?
0: 250 years.
1: Okay.
2: What they're saying is they do know some of the items so far. And one of them is a phone. It's an iPhone, though. How they choose what kind of phone, I don't know. Native American artwork is another one. Essays from students and a Coca-Cola bottle. See, how do they choose a Coca-Cola bottle even?
0: I don't know.
1: Man, that's put in the flag, put in
0: should we put in an automobile? What car would we put in?
1: Put in a Cubs pennant so they know that they actually did win the World Series once.
2: Don't forget it.
1: There you go.
0: See, it's wide open.
1: A Savannah Banana jersey.
2: Hey, there you go.
0: I did watch that game.
2: Then they can look them up on the smartphone and see some of their dances.
1: Yeah.
2: Mm-hmm.
0: And then wow, these people had very low bars of entertainment.
2: Athletes were different in 2020.
0: Right, exactly. Very, very
1: what are
0: different.
1: They doing? I never know what they're doing.
0: They're so coordinated.
3: Happy birthday, America.
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6: From the New Channel Nebraska Newsroom, I'm Brandon Shanahan. 6 months after Tyson Foods closed its Lexington processing plant, many former employees continue searching for their next opportunity. State workforce officials met with residents yesterday to connect former Tyson workers with job training, employment assistance, and other resources available through a federal dislocated worker grant created after the January closure. The event highlighted services available through the Emergency Re-Employment Dislocated Worker Grant, which provides job placement assistance, education opportunities, workforce training, and other support services. Officials say eligible former Tyson employees can still enroll in the grant program and access training, education, and employment resources. A new partnership in Kearney is giving high school students a head start on one of Nebraska's most in-demand careers. Kearney Public Schools and the University of Nebraska Medical Center College of Nursing have signed an agreement creating a direct pathway for interested students. The new high school early admission program allows eligible Kearney High students to start preparing for admission into UNMC's nursing program while still in high school. Students will have access to academic advising, campus visits, and opportunities to connect with current nursing students. UNMC leaders say the partnership is meant to address Nebraska's nursing shortage while strengthening the pipeline of future healthcare professionals.

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0: Opportunity for you to have another glance of the Money Vault and see how much you think is inside is coming up.
2: Hint, hint. Keep your eyes open. You get a look at the Money Vault. Get another guess in. Should we give them more details?
0: I think we should, yeah.
2: All right. All right, we're going to have one more video up on Facebook today.
0: Today.
2: So watch it.
0: At some point.
2: Watch it and comment on it.
0: Yes.
2: With a guess of how much money is in there. You have until the end of today to do that. And then we'll pull all those answers and put them into the sheet. So one more guess today. I love this. We're giving everybody another extra opportunity to get a guess in as we're taking the Money Vault out on tour this year. Next week on Wednesday will be North Kearney at Nebraska Camera from 11 to 12. We have a couple dates in July. Of course, cruise night's coming.
0: That's true.
2: We'll have a parking lot party with some details on when you can stop by and see the Money Vault then. And then we'll be back to Nebraska Camera and Elyria Gardens all the way through September. Giving you opportunities to guess. Somebody's going to win all the cash. Whoever's the closest. That's as easy as that.
0: So when you see the video that's going to randomly be posted today on Facebook, all you have to do is like watch the video in slow motion, pause, count as it goes around.
2: That's right. This is an educated guess.
0: Take your time looking at that thing and take an educated guess, like you said. And then post the amount you think is inside. It could win you all of the cash when it all comes due at the end of the summer. So
2: that's right. So one opportunity today on Facebook. You have until the end of the day. The rest of the events we have lined up, stop down and see us at the different locations. You get three guesses in person.
0: Take advantage
2: of it. Increase your odds of it being you who's the closest.
0: Yes.
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5: The weather.
6: The weather.
1: Your Tri-Cities forecast.
2: Today, sunny with a high near 87. Breezy, though, winds could gust as high as 35 miles an hour. Tonight, mostly clear, breezy with low around 57. Tomorrow, mostly cloudy through the mid-morning, then gradually clearing with a high near 78. Right now, it's 69.
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0: 10 questions in 1 minute, and you're a $1,000 winner.
1: Hello?
2: Good morning. We're looking for Sarah.
1: Oh, that's me.
2: Oh, Sarah, it's Murphy and Tim over at The Vibe. How are you?
1: Good. How are you both?
2: Doing really well, Tim.
3: Yeah, we're doing good. How's your summer going?
1: Pretty great so far.
3: Excellent.
2: Anything fun going on? Any plans? Anything?
1: I have a trip planned to Washington State.
2: Ooh.
1: It's like a quasi-camping.
2: Oh, okay, quasi-camping. That's the best kind of camping, I think.
1: I want.
2: Semi-glamping. All right.
3: There you go. Well, that'll be fun.
2: Yes.
1: Yeah.
2: Are you excited for today's challenge?
1: Oh, always.
2: Always. What does this make? Do you know how many times?
1: I have no idea.
2: I don't know either. But you know what? Every time is always fun.
3: That's right.
1: Yep, that's right.
2: It's all that matters.
1: It's always fun when I win tickets to the movies.
2: Well, maybe that could change today. It could be $1,000 in your pocket.
1: You never know. Then I can go to lots of movies.
3: There you go.
2: Exactly right. Exactly right. Well, let's get down to it. What color would you like me to use for you today?
1: Oh, let's do blue.
2: And blue. I've got that. And I'm going to have Tim do a reminder about what's about to happen.
1: Okay.
3: All right, Sarah, I have 10 questions. You get 60 seconds. If I read a question and you don't know the answer right away, just say pass or skip and I'll come back to it if there's time. And the time does start as soon as I start reading the first question, okay?
1: Okay.
2: Excellent. Tim, anytime you're ready.
3: All right. On the children's show Blue's Clues, what kind of animal is blue?
1: Dog.
3: Name one of Homer Simpson's daughters.
1: Maggie.
3: The company Titleist makes equipment for what sport?
1: Golf.
3: What is 5 times 3 times 0?
1: 0.
3: What is Nebraska's state tree?
1: Cottonwood.
3: Which artist is referred to as the godfather of soul?
1: Pass.
3: True or false? There are 27 letters in the Greek alphabet.
1: True.
3: The Millennium Falcon is a ship from what movie series?
1: Star Wars.
3: Spell cartoon.
1: C-A-R-T-O-O-N.
3: In geometry, what do you call two lines that meet at 90 degrees?
1: Perpendicular.
3: Which artist is referred to as the godfather of soul?
2: You're at your minute right now.
1: Yeah, I don't know that one.
2: It's James Brown.
1: James Brown.
2: James Brown.
3: I couldn't tell.
1: I almost said Stevie Wonder.
2: Oh, well, all right. That would have been a good choice. But yeah, no, it's James Brown.
3: I couldn't tell. Were you talking to yourself a little bit? Or is there somebody there helping you?
1: No, I was talking to myself.
3: Okay.
1: I'm pacing outside of my office building.
3: Oh, I heard you like kind of whisper perpendicular. And then I wasn't sure if you were like questioning it to yourself or if somebody was there helping you.
2: Because in my head,
3: Sarah.
2: I would do the exact same thing.
1: I was talking to myself.
2: Yep, I would too. I'd be like perpendicular. That's it.
1: Is that the only one I didn't get?
2: No, unfortunately.
1: Oh, man, I probably got a couple wrong.
2: No. Actually, you only got one wrong. You passed on one, but you got one wrong. 27 letters in a Greek alphabet. That's false. Uh-oh. Actually 24.
1: Okay, I totally guessed on that one.
2: Yeah, I would have too.
3: You had a 50-50 chance.
2: That's right. Well, Sarah, you know, you predicted what you were going to walk away with, and we're very happy to make that wish come true.
1: That's right. Toy Story 5, here we come.
2: Oh, are you going to go see it?
1: Oh, yeah. That's what we'll go see for sure.
2: Oh, excellent. Well, that'll be a good time. Definitely a good time.
1: Yeah, I'm excited about that one.
2: Yes. Well, hang on. We're going to get some information from you.
0: 10 questions in 1 minute, and you're a $1,000 winner. Every weekday morning on the Murphy in the Morning Show with Tim.

0: It doesn't get much smoother than that. I know. Anyway, terribly sorry. It's time for some Timbits.
1: Yes, Timbits. Okay, we're talking about, you know, America's 250th birthday.
0: Yes.
1: All the ways we're going to celebrate. Lots of special events going on. Here's another thing you can try to kind of be patriotic, maybe. I don't know if I like this or not. All right. This is a social media trend right now.
0: Okay.
1: It's blue hot dogs. Okay.
0: Blue hot. Well, okay. In Nebraska, we have red ones, right? Those are specially made hot dogs. The red ones, right?
1: The red. Yeah.
0: I don't know what. I've never had one.
1: My son calls those red dye 40 hot dogs.
0: Red dye 40. Okay. Good to know.
1: But now these are blue hot dogs. All
0: how
1: right.
0: How do you get them blue?
1: Okay. Here's the part that I'm like, I don't know about this. You soak the hot dogs in Gatorade.
0: Oh.
1: Blue Gatorade.
0: Really?
1: For 15 minutes.
0: Okay.
1: Then you boil them in the Gatorade. Okay.
0: Oh.
1: So people boil their hot dogs in water. Instead of that, you're going to boil them in this blue Gatorade. And these TikTok people are saying they turn an amazing blue color.
0: Really?
1: And the bonus, they're packed full of electrolytes from the blue Gatorade.
0: This season at your local ballpark.
1: Yeah. Oh, my gosh. Yeah, it's a 2-for-1. Get your electrolytes in your blue hot dog.
0: That sounds terrible.
1: So the videos, I guess, aren't really explaining or describing how they taste.
0: Okay, so.
1: So I don't know that they're tasting any different.
0: Okay.
1: But they look different, I guess. So, you know, they're just doing some experimenting. Is this just going to be a summer trend, a fun new color of hot dog? Is this going to turn into something where it's get your electrolytes and your protein all at the same time? I don't know.
0: It just seems so weird.
1: So you soak them in the Gatorade,
0: right,
1: and then you boil them, and then you have blue hot dogs. Put ketchup on it, of course.
0: Right.
1: And you got your red, white, and blue covered.
0: Oh, because the bread is white.
1: Yeah, it's very patriotic.
0: That is.
1: Very fun.
0: Is there a picture of this?
1: There's a video. Yeah, I could pull a picture.
0: I really want to see this.
1: So one reviewer said that the smell was wild and it caught them off guard.
0: Wild.
1: They say they did change color
0: to
1: a disturbing...

0: Wow.
1: Right.
2: I don't, oh.
1: So they're saying it doesn't work to just soak them in Gatorade and then grill them.
2: Oh,
1: they need to be boiled.
2: Okay,
1: they need
2: gotcha.
1: To be boiled. And that's how you got to cook them to get this blue, this really
2: all right,
1: vivid
2: well,
1: blue color.
2: If any of you are willing to try that, I guess.
1: The TikTokers are saying it's just fun for the kids. The kids are having fun with it.
2: All right.
1: But I don't know. Get your electrolytes, eat a hot dog, be patriotic all at the same time. I don't know.
2: More power to you. By the way, it's
1: what would
2: Fairbury.
1: You do? You get invited to a barbecue and the hot dogs are blue. Would you try one?
2: I would struggle with that.
1: I would have to try it, but I think feel like I'd be like, I'm gonna get a hot dog and a hamburger.
2: Yeah, I struggle whenever they change the color of ketchup. I know it's supposed
1: to taste
2: the same.
1: I know, we've talked about that. We've talked about that.
2: There's
1: was
2: something...
1: it green ketchup?
2: Yes.
1: Yeah.
2: Yeah.
1: And purple. Was
2: and
1: there
2: then
1: purple?
2: They did yeah. purple for Adam's family. Yes.
1: It just throws us.
2: It does. And so that's, to look at it, I'm going, but I'm looking at the Fairbury, which is the brand that does the red hot dogs, the Fairbury ones. Those, I don't know. I think I would be okay with, but I haven't had one.
1: Would they turn purple? I don't
2: if
1: know.
2: If you did the red ones in the blue gear.
1: I don't know. Now it's an art project.
2: Yeah, can we just leave the barbecue alone? Because nothing is more American than just a hot dog off the grill.
1: No, we got to up it. We got to up it.
2: And boiling is like the grossest way of cooking a hot dog.
1: Oh, do you
2: it?
1: Think?
2: I do.
1: I had never had a boiled hot dog until I was like in high school.
2: Yeah.
1: But it does make sense, especially if you're putting it with macaroni and cheese. Why not?
2: Okay. I've never thought about it that way yeah. either. Kill both with one stone. All right. Interesting.
1: That'll be the dirty. Next thing. Just instead of using water for your macaroni and cheese and hot dogs, use the blue Gatorade.
2: Perfect. Blue mac and cheese, too. That'll be great.
1: Oh. Will it be green? I don't know.
2: Good luck.
1: I need to experiment a little bit. All right, there you go. New food trend, blue hot dogs.
2: So bad for your kids.
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7: Your Tri-Cities forecast.
1: Today, sunny with a high near 87. Breezy, though, winds could gust as high as 35 miles an hour. Tonight, mostly clear, breezy with low around 57. Tomorrow, mostly cloudy through the mid-morning, then gradually clearing with a high near 78. Right now, it's 69.
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0: Am I the only one that is thinking of Tiffany doing a concert in the middle of the mall somewhere back in the mid-80s and this song comes out?
1: Absolutely.
0: Wasn't it Tiffany?
1: Yeah.
0: I thought it was. Did you ever go to any of those concerts?
1: No.
0: I remember there was one in my hometown that they were going to host.
1: Oh, lucky.
0: Yeah. I didn't go because I was too cool for that.
1: Oh, really?
0: I was.
1: You regret it now, don't you?
0: I wish that I could have gone to know what it was really going to be like. But, of course, it was like a big thing back then.
1: Yeah, absolutely.
0: I remember even then I would make fun of it.
1: Really?
0: Yeah.
1: I think it's cool.
0: Yeah, oh, I wish I kind of gone now to experience that and been like, oh, my God, so much neon.
1: Right. You would have got all dressed up.
0: I would have.
1: I would have been so cute.
0: I would have peg-legged my pants. With
1: yes.
0: My dock shoes on.
1: Yes, of course.
0: Yeah. Nothing but fashionable back then.
1: That's right.
0: Feather my hair.
1: Yes.
0: When I had more hair. Of course, that was a better look. Hey, it is Wednesday.
1: Yes, it is.
0: Which means we're going to play Wheel of Winning.
1: That's right. We have the wheel out. We'll spin it and play one of our 6 mini games, of course, and an awesome prize up for grabs. It's a heavy-duty sticker wallet. It goes right on the back of your phone, has the Morning Show logo on it, and we put a gift card in there. So happy spending with that. Of course, you can't win if you don't play. You got to give us a call. In the 9 o'clock hour, we'll play this game.
0: Yes, we will.
1: 308-270-0989. If you haven't saved that in your phone yet, what are you waiting for?
0: Yeah, really. Why are you still holding out?
1: All right. Let's go over the 6 mini games, shall we?
0: That's on spin again, so we'll go to the next one.
1: Yeah. Helium Theater.
0: It's where I'm going to reenact a scene that everyone will probably know, but I do it on helium, so that's the challenge. You have to identify the movie.
1: It's always fun, and if we play that, always ask him to repeat it. Singing in the Shower.
0: This is our most elaborate, fun, and most expensive one that we play. It's because we had to install a shower here in the studio. We have our celebrity come in. They sing. You have to identify who is singing in our shower.
1: Always fun. Mashup Radio.
0: I'm going to take 2 songs, and I'm going to mash them together and see how they sound. You have to identify both songs.
1: Yeah. They usually sound pretty good. Yeah. This could be our hardest game. Fake News or Just Florida?
0: It sounds like it'd be easy, but no. I'm going to give you 2 headlines. One is going to be real, and the other one is going to be absolutely fake. The real one is straight out of Florida.
1: Channel Surfing.
0: Going to take a couple of shows that I've been recently watching. You have to identify them as we do a clip of each, and that's what Channel Surfing is.
1: Hopefully no spoilers, because I'm not caught up on all of our shows, okay?
0: Okay.
1: All right, backwards movie plot.
0: I'll give you the plot of a movie in reverse, and you have to identify what the movie is. Usually, sometimes it's even better when you watch it backwards.
1: Yes, it usually sounds pretty
0: more
1: strange.
0: All right, so we're gonna spin it.
1: Let's spin the wheel, see what it lands on today.
0: Spin again.
1: That's where
0: we're going to spin this wheel again.
1: I'll spin it again.
0: Helium Theater!
1: Yes! This is a fan favorite. Helium Theater is what we'll play in the 9 o'clock. Oh, get ready, Murphy.
0: I am looking forward to this.
1: We love this one.
0: We'll do that sometime in the 9 o'clock hour. Be listening for that cue to call.
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0: 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Officials say eligible former Tyson employees can still enroll in the grant program and access training, education, and employment resources. A new partnership in Kearney is giving high school students a head start on one of Nebraska's most in-demand careers. Kearney Public Schools and the University of Nebraska Medical Center College of Nursing have signed an agreement creating a direct pathway for interested students. The new high school early admission program allows eligible Kearney High students to start preparing for admission into UNMC's nursing program while still in high school. Students will have access to academic advising, campus visits, and opportunities to connect with current nursing students. UNMC leaders say the partnership is meant to address Nebraska's nursing shortage while strengthening the pipeline of future healthcare professionals in central Nebraska. You can find more of today's news online at newschannelnebraska.com. From the NCN Newsroom, I'm Brandon Shanahan.
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2: Your Tri-Cities forecast.
3: Today, sunny with a high near 87. Breezy, though, winds could gust as high as 35 miles an hour. Tonight, mostly clear, breezy with low around 57. Tomorrow, mostly cloudy through the mid-morning, then gradually clearing with a high near 78. Right now, it's 69.
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0: This is when I wish I had one of those desk bells like we used to have at the front desk when you ring that.
1: Right.
0: Ding, ding. Just for that song. It's the only reason I want one.
1: Okay. There's a lot that I'm not going to say right now.
0: And we can put that in the budget for next year. I'd like a studio bell, please.
1: A studio bell. I'll get the old dinner bell from the farm.
0: Oh, that'd be great. Yeah. Dung, dung, dung, right. Dung. I want a triangle that you just do like old Cookie did on the food wagon.
1: If we're going to ring a bell, we want everybody to hear it.
0: Yes. Well, you won't let me bring in my train horn anymore. That is our Tri-City
1: Triple Play.
0: We have to
1: have rules.
0: I know, apparently. Been told. Our Triple Play is all about visiting a certain year and finding out what the number one, number two, and number three song would be this week in that year. And that's what you just heard. We flash back to 1979 today. Donna Summer, Sister Sledge, and Anita Ward. Can't go wrong with that. Number one, number two, and number three right there. This week it would have been in 1979. We'll do another feature tomorrow morning.
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6: Your Tri-Cities forecast.
1: Today, sunny with a high near 87. Breezy, though, winds could gust as high as 35 miles an hour. Tonight, mostly clear, breezy with low around 57. Tomorrow, mostly cloudy through the mid-morning, then gradually clearing with a high near 78. Right now, it's 69.
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0: It's Tri-City's Greatest Hits, 98.9 The Vibe. Good morning to you. Thank you so much for joining us. Rolling through this 8 o'clock hour, winning happening in the 9. We'll do that with Wheel of Winning. Playing what today?
1: Yes, we landed on Helium Theater.
0: Oh, good.
1: It's a fan favorite.
0: Good.
1: Have your phones ready to play. It's going to be a good time.
0: Yes, definitely. You had something you mentioned just a moment ago about our pets.
1: And yes.
0: They've compiled a list of weird things they've ate.
1: Yes, there's a list of some of the strangest things that dogs have ever eaten.
0: All right, what do you
1: got? I know I have a couple stories I can add to this list,
0: okay.
1: But some of the good ones on the list are over 2 pounds of sand in one sitting. 2 pounds of sand.
0: Sand.
1: Why would they eat any sand, let alone 2 pounds of it? Sounds like this would be like a TLC episode of My Strange Addiction.
0: Well, maybe it's just windy where they are and they're small dogs. Right. You got to weigh them down.
1: They didn't mean to. The floor of a boat.
0: Okay.
1: All of the garden lawn sprinklers.
0: All of them.
1: All of them. You know, my last dog, he was a Bernese Mountain Dog.
0: Yes.
1: And I was living in Denver, so we'd leave him outside while we were at work for a while. And one day we came home and he'd got the cover off the sprinkler control.
0: Oh.
1: And he'd just torn the cords out.
0: Oh, nice. It's like they're angry and they're going to show it.
1: Yeah. So my husband had to fix that. He was like, great. Thanks for the extra work.
0: Yeah, no kidding.
1: This next one on the list, 2 full wasp nests.
0: Whoa.
1: Yeah, that's a dangerous one.
0: I'd like to know what
1: there's
0: kind of
1: no
0: dog
1: other
0: these.
1: Details
0: yeah,
1: on this.
0: I know.
1: I wish there was breeds in their name. You're like, Princess.
0: Yeah, right.
1: Why did you eat all that sand?
0: But 2 wasp nests?
1: I know, right?
0: Oh. Wow.
1: Reading glasses.
0: All right, that doesn't surprise me.
1: A driver's license.
0: Okay.
1: Where did that go?
0: Yeah, I cannot find it anywhere.
1: A TV remote. Same dog, the Bernese Mountain Dog. He ate our TV remote.
0: Did he?
1: My husband was picking up poop in the backyard before he mowed and saw the buttons. It's like, I found that remote we misplaced.
0: Oh, man.
1: Another one, the F11 key on a keyboard. It's like one key.
0: F11.
1: Yeah.
0: I'm looking to see what that would be.
1: Yeah.
0: Screen.
1: Yeah, I don't know. Mine has a picture of a phone on it, so
0: okay.
1: I don't even know what that means. I clearly don't need the F11 button.
0: Never. Have you ever used any of those F buttons?
1: I've used my print screen button. Yeah.
0: All right. I think I just volume control on mine. Anyway.
1: All right.
0: Riveting conversation.
1: Have you ever had anything that any of your dogs have ever eaten?
0: Yes. Lulu, she shredded her diploma right after she went to puppy training.
1: Yes, she did.
0: She shredded and ate her
1: diploma.
0: Luckily,
1: you had a picture.
0: Oh, I was so mad that I could not stop laughing because I'm like, it's so appropriate.
1: Yeah.
0: Just went through puppy school and she shreds her diploma.
1: She graduated.
0: Day of. And then, yes, she's been fascinated with whenever I'm building something Lego.
1: Oh, has she eaten a couple Legos?
0: She has eaten a couple of Lego parts.
1: No.
0: And the only time I notice is when we're walking and I have to go pick up after her.
1: Oh, shoot.
0: And I'm like, oh, there's that yellow piece I was looking for.
1: Oh, boy.
0: I'm not going to get it now.
1: I told you yesterday with the debate that I buy the donuts.
0: Yes.
1: My kids had a sleepover and I had bought both the powdered sugar and the chocolate donuts.
0: The Hostess ones, okay.
1: They were downstairs in the basement and the next day I go down there and the kids aren't home. They're like at the pool or something and the donuts are on the floor, empty bags. And I'm like, I don't know how many chocolate donuts the dogs ate.
0: Right.
1: And so I asked the kids, they don't know how many were left. So I had to take them to the vet. I was worried about them, with chocolate.
0: Right.
1: And so they had to make them get sick.
0: With the charcoal and all that.
1: And the vet said, here's the thing. I think maybe the big dog got them off the counter and then the little dog ate the majority of them.
0: Oh!
1: And he said, Klaus had definitely got sick more than my big dog Zeppelin, and I was like, that sounds like something that would happen.
0: Yeah, Klaus convinces Zeppelin to do it.
1: And you get those down because I can't reach,
0: yes.
1: And then I will eat them.
0: Yes.
1: Yeah. We did a gingerbread house contest at my house, and my aunts and uncles and everybody is there, and they just left them there. Like, we just left them on like a high dining room table, and my dogs ate a couple of those as well. And I was asleep, so I didn't see it. But again, there's no way for my pug to get up there.
0: Right.
1: So I know it was Zeppelin who at least got him down.
0: Yes.
1: Unless the cat got up there and knocked him down.
0: Well, that could be it, too.
1: For both of them. But, oh, man, we just can't trust these pets, can we?
0: My first pug, Sophia, I was living in my house here in Kearney, and we were hosting a barbecue for a previous Frequency staff party.
1: Mm-hmm.
0: And so we were all sitting outside, you know, and sitting there with our plates enjoying whatever. And all the food was still inside, and I had a high top table. So it was a bar top table.
1: Yep.
0: And, but Sophia, she could jump up on a chair and have access to everything.
1: Okay.
0: We'd never seen her do anything like that before. So it never crossed my mind. And so, you know, everyone was eating. They're getting ready to go back in. They want to get another burger, hot dog, whatever the case may be. I walk in and I find her standing on the dining table.
1: Oh, no.
0: In the midst of all of the food that has been out that everyone is still consuming. And she is eating a hamburger patty.
1: A hamburger. Straight to the good stuff.
0: And I'm like, Sophia! And she tears across that table, leaps off of it.
1: Oh, no.
0: And, like, runs to her kennel. And she's still eating the burger, by the way.
1: Oh, she took it with her.
0: Oh, of course she did.
1: She's just smart.
0: She knew better.
1: Yeah. They're very food-driven.
0: And about that time, my ex walks into the house. And I'm like, do we tell anyone?
1: Oh, no.
0: We didn't tell anybody.
1: You didn't tell anybody?
0: No.
1: Did people go back and get seconds?
0: Oh, yeah.
1: Oh, man. Oh, yeah. We're learning a lot about you right now.
0: Look, I didn't want to ruin it for everybody else.
1: I didn't want to ruin the party. All this food go to waste because my dog was up
0: there. Exactly.
1: Oh, no.
0: In my world, she'd only eaten the one hamburger. I can hide that. But,
1: who knows what she tested on her way over there?
0: Oh, let me just tell you. I know she ate more than a hamburger because I took her out for that walk later that day.
1: Oh, boy.
0: There was a lot more than just a hamburger in there.
1: But you don't talk to any of these people anymore, do you?
0: By their choice, no.
1: By their choice. But they didn't even know about this, so it was other stuff.
0: Yeah, pretty much. Yeah. That was all. Yeah, exactly. We'll just leave it at that.
1: Oh, my goodness.
0: Not without a court order, I don't. So always, the fun stories about our pets. We love them dearly, no matter what kind of trouble they get into.
1: That's right.
0: Always a good story. I love those.
1: Yes.
2: Markets talking about the MOU between the U.S. and Iran. You're listening to the American Ag Network. Good morning. I'm Susan Littlefield. Now, we still don't have a lot of details, and nothing's been officially released as of this point. But there have been a few that have leaked. Notable details include Iran being able to resume crude oil and petroleum fuel sales immediately, that according to an article in the Wall Street Journal, and a $300 billion private investment in Iran after the final deal is signed, that's been reported out of Reuters. President Trump has since called the report fake news, saying that the U.S. will not be making an investment and threatened further military action if he didn't like the finalized documents in Iran or if Iran misbehaves. Brazil's president said he spoke with the EU president about EU trade restrictions, noting both sides are working to find a solution to address EU concerns that prompted the suspension of animal imports from Brazil. This is the American Ag Network.
3: Tanner Wibbs, Kloss Tractor Product Specialist, has some advice for row crop growers considering a high horsepower tractor. Don't overlook the value of a machine with a CVT or consistently variable transmission.
4: Yeah, if we're looking at a situation where we're maybe pulling a tillage tool through some tough soil, or we're running a big air seeder or planter through rolling terrain or changing conditions, that system is automatically adjusting the engine speed and transmission, and it's always maintaining a consistent ground speed and performance.
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2: July corn 4 3/4 higher at the open, 418. December 447. That's up 4.5. July beans 11.37 1/4, up 7 1/4. And November 11.54 1/2, up 8. Soybean meal for July 307.30, up 2.50. August 307.20, up 2. Oil for July 73.09, up 17. And August up 17, 71.45. Chicago wheat July 608 3/4, up 12 3/4. Kansas City July 643 3/4, up 10. As Minneapolis July is up 6, trading at 619. Now to the livestock, where we've got red going on the screen. Live cattle for June 255.10, down 20. August 248.65, down 55. August feeder cattle at 366.20, down 67. September 364.65, down 62. July lean hogs 94.75, that's down a nickel. August 95.20, up 15. That's a look to the opening numbers. 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

0: I just want everyone else to know, when you see the video, it's beautiful at Freddie Mercury right here.
1: Yes.
0: Performing live.
1: Woo.
0: From Tim's finger.
1: That's right. Hairy chest and all. You'll see the video up on Facebook here soon. I love it.
0: You can't see your hairy chest from here.
1: Oh, okay. Thank you.
0: Oh, don't be so self-conscious. It's fine. Good Lord. I wasn't even looking. So we're playing Wheel.
1: Anyway, moving on.
0: I went uncomfortable.
1: Anyway. Wheel of Winning, we spun the wheel in the 8 o'clock hour. We landed on Helium Theater. That's what we're going to play today.
0: I enjoyed this so very, very much. Helium Theater is one of my favorites, but I will tell you, we have received some notices. People are very upset that I'm ingesting helium.
1: They're just worried about you.
0: Yes.
1: Yeah.
0: So I do have to just put this disclaimer out of do not try this at home. Go to a neighbor's house. And
1: smart advice. There we go.
0: We've been told it's probably best if we don't do this on video. So we've got the audio of it, but we don't have the video of it. So
1: right.
0: Just out of safety and precaution and avoiding any kind of legal fees, I said, okay, well, we won't do that on video anymore.
1: There we go.
0: But we do have the audio from it.
1: All right. So you can't win if you don't call. 308-270-0989 is the number to call. Up for grabs is a heavy-duty sticker wallet. Goes right on the back of your phone. And we've loaded it with the gift card.
0: How awesome
1: is shopping.
0: That? All right. So Helium Theater, is. I'm going to reenact a scene for you. I want to answer this call so badly right now.
1: Yeah. What is it?
0: Haven't even done it yet. I am going to reenact this scene on Helium. You have to identify what movie I'm doing for you. I'll give it to you twice, all right?
1: Okay.
0: First time.
2: Get off my plane.
0: It's a very, very short movie. No, I'm kidding. It's just a scene from a movie.
1: Yes, that's right.
0: You have to identify what the movie is. Take two.
2: Get off my plane.
0: There you have it. Very distinct line, memorable line. It comes from a great movie. What is the movie that I am doing in Helium? If you know that, you could be our winner today. That number again.
1: That's right. Just give us a call. 308-270-0989.
0: Oh, I love it so much.
2: Get off my plane.
0: Going to your calls next.

0: It's all part of Tri-City's Greatest Hits, found here with The Vibe, 98.9. Murphy and Tim hanging out with you, working our way through this 9 o'clock hour. Chance for you to be a winner today. We call it Wheel of Winning. 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
1: That's a fan favorite.
0: Yes, it is. It does come with a little disclaimer at the beginning because we don't want anyone to be, you know, influenced by seeing me ingest any helium.
1: Right, and with the price of helium these days.
0: It really is a little costly. Sad to say. So, once again, I just have to put the disclaimer out. Please don't try this at home. You have to identify the movie that I'm doing on helium. If you're able to do so, you could be our winner. We'll go to those calls. Here's the scene once again.
2: Get off my plane.
0: It's pretty distinct. It's pretty clear. I think everyone might remember this. You just had to tell us what
1: it's
0: movie you think it is.
1: It's a race to the phone lines.
0: It's true. They're all full right now. Let's go and see if we can get ourselves a winner. Good morning, The Vibe. What is your name?
3: Justin.
0: All right, Justin, I'm going to give it to you one more time just because I can.
2: Get off my plane.
0: What is the movie we're doing?
3: Gotta be Air Force One.
0: Now, of course it's Air Force One. Yes, when Harrison Ford plays the coolest president in the world. Love that movie. Yes, congratulations, making you a winner today. Hang on the line with us.
1: All right.

0: Sean, good morning. Thanks so much for joining us. I saw this morning, and I don't know if you saw the headline either, but it's Taylor Swift and Travis' wedding news.
1: Oh, boy. I can only imagine.
0: I didn't know this. They're getting married over 4th of July weekend?
1: Oh, I didn't know that either.
0: I didn't know that either. Now TMZ is saying they're having a massive stage built for the occasion. There'll be live music. No word on who perform or even it's going to be anyone famous. But it most likely will be.
1: It's Taylor Swift and Travis Kelce.
0: Why would you let an amateur get up on stage to sing, you know, whatever?
1: I guess we aren't true Swifties since we didn't know this. Or Chiefs fans.
0: I mean, this is being reported, but I don't know if this is even right. Does it seem like them that they would want a massive stage and it's at Madison Square Garden?
1: I mean, I would think they would want something a bit more private since their whole life... I mean, they are very in the face of the public all the time.
0: Right.
1: I mean, even just going and watching a sporting event, you know, they're going to be shown. Their chairs were sold. I mean, I would think they would want it to be a bit more intimate, but I have no idea.
0: Again, I don't know if this is actually reported. I mean, they're saying that it's happening 4th of July weekend. I mean,
1: and this is from TMZ.
0: Yeah.
1: Okay.
0: The site of the celebration will be on July 3rd. The actual wedding will take place before that. So, the stage production company is out of Pennsylvania, about 2 hours from where Taylor lives, I guess, out of Philadelphia. And that's the plan right now. I did not know they were doing it at Madison Square Garden. I didn't know they were doing it over 4th of July weekend. And don't you think they're just milking it because the fireworks are going to go off? They don't have to spend for those?
1: These are for us?
0: Yeah.
1: There you go.
0: You would think they'd be able to splurge a little bit and do something special for themselves.
1: You would think, since she's a billionaire, she could pay for her own wedding and fireworks.
0: But Madison Square Garden, doesn't it always look bad when half the seats aren't full at a wedding?
1: Can you imagine the guest list for this wedding? I can't even imagine.
0: Can you imagine the security for this wedding?
1: What'd they register for?
0: Oh, Lord. I don't know. What do you get somebody that has everything?
1: I know.
0: My standard go-to.
1: I think they're registering at Target and have a wish list on Amazon.
0: Yeah. Taylor wants a new crock pot.
1: Yeah. She's like, I'd love to have these charger plates for the dining room table. They're $1.25 each.
0: Yeah. Travis is like, oh, new fondue set would be cool.
1: Yeah.
0: Really?
1: Oh, my gosh.
0: I would love
1: to
0: know.
1: Isn't that funny to think?
0: That is really funny.
1: Yeah.
0: I'm sure they're not registered. I'm sure they're not looking for gifts.
1: Yeah. Like, well, we're saving to buy a boat.
0: Yeah, right? Exactly. If you'd like to donate for our honeymoon, that would be fantastic. We'd like to rent the entire island of Bali. You know, just want to use the entire island.
1: How ridiculous.
0: We've rented Jamaica. That's what we're doing for our honeymoon. Nice. Well, I guess if it's going to be true, I'm sure it's going to be fantastic and, well, good for them.
1: I'm sure it'll be on TV.
0: Oh, you think a bigger attendance is going to be watching this or back when Diana got married in the 80s?
1: Wow.
0: Which one is going to be more viewed?
1: Oh, man.
0: That's a good question.
1: That is a good question.
0: Everyone remembers where the royal wedding, I mean, good Lord, my mother remembers that she was watching it.
1: Oh, all this stuff. They talk about the dresses and, oh, what are you wearing and who's making what? I mean, it's a big deal.
0: Yeah.
1: So, wow. I don't know. I don't really have much interest, though.
0: I don't either.
1: I just don't.
0: I'm sick that I'm reading this story now. 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
8: From the New Channel Nebraska Newsroom, I'm Brandon Shanahan. 6 months after Tyson Foods closed its Lexington processing plant, many former employees continue searching for their next opportunity. State workforce officials met with residents yesterday to connect former Tyson workers with job training, employment assistance, and other resources available through a federal dislocated worker grant created after the January closure. The event highlighted services available through the Emergency Re-Employment Dislocated Worker Grant, which provides job placement assistance, education opportunities, workforce training, and other support services. Officials say eligible former Tyson employees can still enroll in the grant program and access training, education, and employment resources. A new partnership in Kearney is giving high school students a head start on one of Nebraska's most in-demand careers. Kearney Public Schools and the University of Nebraska Medical Center College of Nursing have signed an agreement creating a direct pathway for interested students.

0: Yes, we are rolling through this 9 o'clock hour. Let's see what people are saying with our great debate today.
1: Yeah, kind of a fun topic. You really got to think about it. We're asking, what should we put in America's next time capsule? It's been up on Facebook all day. Let's head there and see what people are saying.
0: All right.
1: Albert says Twinkies.
0: They're going to last forever. Might as well.
1: Yeah. Deb says a Game Boy. Ooh, I definitely think some sort of gaming system.
0: It would be fun. It would be hard to. Well, a Game Boy would be like early 90s, though. So would that be...
1: Yeah, so maybe a more like the Nintendo Switch or an Xbox or something. But I love the idea of that.
0: Yeah, I agree.
1: Chanda says a Nido dumpling. One of the squishy, it's like a squishy thing. People are selling them on social media and lots of stores have them.
0: Oh, like it's, a Labubu?
1: It's a popular thing right now. It's like a squishy stress reliever kind of thing.
0: Nice. Okay. Yeah.
1: Let's see. My Aunt Becky says a simple cookbook. Absolutely. See what people are cooking. Barbara says a nose ring. Very popular right now. Yep.
0: Mm-hmm.
1: Let's see. Trisha says a McDonald's cheeseburger. They last forever.
0: I wonder. It would look the same in 250 years.
1: Yeah. People have been saving them and saying, look, it's not moldy.
0: This can't be good.
1: Yeah, exactly. Lisa says some magazines, such as People, Entertainment Weekly, Rolling Stone, Cosmo, and some tabloids. Kind of give them an idea of what was happening, some current events. It's a good idea.
0: Yeah.
1: Let's see. Nancy, I love this answer. She says, I hope they're putting in the description of what each item is used for. Like they're going to look back and say, what in the world is this? And that's true. 250 years is a long time.
0: Yeah, it really is.
1: Brian might be the winner today.
0: Oh.
1: He says a laptop or a tablet loaded with audio and video files, giving examples of sporting events and television shows, music, and all that. And then he said, oh, yeah, and a Murphy and Tim t-shirt and pin. Yes.
0: Suck up. We'll take it.
1: Make sure you put a description on there of that is. Lots of good answers today.
0: I never thought about it, but yeah, pickleball set should be put in.
1: Yeah, that's great. Yeah, pickleball.
0: That's what everyone is playing now.
1: It is. It is. Very popular.
0: Solid answers. We did even ask Sarah. She, of course, was playing $1,000 Minute today. We did ask her, what do you think should be included?
2: I mean, I feel like it should be something related to technology and how... We'll see what happens in another 250.
0: Yeah.
1: Right.
2: What it's coming from right now. Maybe like a cell phone, like a current cell phone.
0: It's funny because Tim was reading about this morning and they're putting in an iPhone 17?
1: Yep. They're putting in an iPhone.
0: They're including
1: it. How do they decide what brand of phone?
0: Why can't it be Samsung?
1: Yeah. I don't know.
2: Yeah.
1: But
2: why can't it be a Samsung?
0: Exactly.
1: I agree with you.
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9: Your Tri-Cities forecast.
1: Today, sunny with a high near 87. Breezy, though, winds could gust as high as 35 miles an hour. Tonight, mostly clear, breezy with low around 57. Tomorrow, mostly cloudy through the mid-morning, then gradually clearing with a high near 78. Right now, it's 69.
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0: It's Tri-City's Greatest Hits, 98.9 The Vibe. Good morning. Happy Wednesday. It's Wednesday, Tim.
1: It is Wednesday, and it is the 17th, which means it's my mom's birthday.
0: Yes, it is.
1: If you see my mom out and about today, wish her a happy birthday.
0: Happy birthday, Roxanne.
1: She loves her birthday, and she loves getting older.
0: Well, she does it very well.
1: Yes, she does, doesn't she?
0: She absolutely does. And so if you happen to see her around, even if you don't, go to drive to her house right now. Wish her a happy birthday.
1: Yes, she would love that.
0: She loves company.
1: I'm actually really excited. We're going to do some dinner with her tonight.
0: Yeah.
1: And I got her a really fun gift, and I'm excited to see what she is going to do with it. So details on that tomorrow.
0: Yeah.
1: Once she knows what it is. So
0: you said what it was. I think it's a good idea.
1: Yeah. Yeah. I'm excited about it.
0: That'll
1: so going to have a little margarita with her tonight.
0: Awesome.
1: Celebrate her birthday. Happy birthday, Mom.
0: And your sister came in to celebrate, too.
1: And my sister's here. That's
0: great.
1: Yeah. Yeah, one
0: Do
1: of.
0: You guys ever like have the rivalry of who got the better gift for her?
1: We do now.
0: Do you?
1: We do now.
0: Yeah.
1: No, we don't. A lot of times we've gone in and got our gifts together.
0: Sure.
1: We got our like an ice cream machine one year,
0: sure,
1: and a popcorn maker one year, stuff like that. She's like me. She loves the homemade gifts as well.
0: Now she can't have popcorn. That's just mean.
1: I know it is mean, isn't it? Sorry.
0: Oh, can we have it now? Because you can't use it.
1: Yeah, exactly. I actually did ask her already.
0: No, you didn't. Oh.
1: But I have my own. So
0: oh, okay.
1: All is well. No,
0: all
1: happy
0: well.
1: Birthday, Mom.
0: Yes, happy
1: we
0: birthday.
1: We love you.
0: So that being said, wish her a happy birthday for me when you have the drinks tonight. And
1: I will.
0: We'll be back tomorrow morning, Thursday, once again. Would you rather?
1: Yes, would you rather? Time warp, of course. And don't forget to keep your eyes on Facebook today.
0: Hint, hint. Never know what you're going to find on there. I suggest you go check it out soon. Facebook,
1: yes,
0: for your time to check in for the vault. Anyway, we'll be back tomorrow morning right around, I don't know, what do you say, 6 a.m. if that works for you?
1: That works for me.
0: Perfect. We'll see you then.
1: See you then.
2: So look at today, June 17th in rock history. On this day in 1981, Pink Floyd played the last of 31 performances of The Wall, a unique stage show where a giant wall is erected and torn down as the band plays the album in its entirety. In 1972, the Rolling Stones album Exile on Main Street hits the top of the album chart for the first of a four-week stay. The double album, considered one of the band's best, features Happy and Tumbling Dice. And happy birthday to legendary keyboardist, vocalist, co-founder of Santana, and co-founder of the supergroup Journey, Greg Rolie, who was born in 1947. And that's a look at today, June 17th in rock history.
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8: 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State workforce officials met with residents in Lexington Tuesday to connect former Tyson workers with job training, employment assistance, and other resources. Players arrive in Hastings ahead of the 49th annual Sertoma 8-Man All-Star Football Classic. A new partnership between UNMC and Kearney Public Schools is giving high school students a head start on one of Nebraska's most in-demand careers. The University of Nebraska Board of Regents will move one step closer Thursday to becoming the sole owner of Nebraska Medicine. Those are today's headlines. 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
3: Yeah.
2: We have talked so much about the peptide programs and the expansive growth of this nationwide, worldwide.
3: Yeah.
2: It's hard to get away from. And there's a lot of different sources, but not always good sources.
3: Yeah.
2: You talk about going to a credible location to get your peptides or whatever. What is the danger of not doing that?
3: You know, I'm going online and finding the cheapest place to get these peptides from, which of course cost is everything. We want to make sure that these are affordable so that, you know, all patients can have as much access to them as possible. But, you know, going to a cheapest source is not always the right answer. It's never the right answer, actually, because you're lacking that medical guidance. So follow up. Are they following up to make sure that there is improvement? Is there just a bunch of peptides that are compiled together when none of them are really working together? Being on a peptide for too long, that's another thing that can happen. So, you know, each peptide has a specific regimen. So that means like one peptide, maybe you give it for 20 days only, and you only take it four times in those 20 days compared to something that you take every single day for 3 months. I mean, that's the big difference between how often they're administered, where they're administered, the list goes on. And so if you don't have a medical provider guiding you on those key pieces, then you're gonna be very lost. And then there's this misconception that the peptide didn't work or the treatment didn't work because we didn't have the right combination or the right treatment regimen or protocol developed. So that's huge. And then also, you know, what you're receiving is what's actually in the vial. That's huge. You know, third party testing sites that test the quality, they do QA checks, quality checks on each vial or each lot number. That's a huge requirement that we make sure is occurring. Those are the biggest things, I think, just misuse, you know, misdosing, you know, inappropriate high dosing when it isn't needed, and then quality checks are essential.
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6: Here's your Tri-Cities weather forecast. Sunshine expected today with a high of 86. Northwest winds 15 to 20 miles per hour. Lows level off around 57. Tonight, mainly clear skies. Partly cloudy tomorrow. High temperatures reach up to 79. Partly cloudy Friday with highs in the mid-80s. Thunderstorms likely Saturday. From the Weatherology Weather Center, I'm meteorologist Jennifer Wojcicki. Right now, it's 72 degrees.
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1: And tell her what that is.
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1: Okay. LMK. Like, all right, LMK. Let me know.
2: I see. Okay.
1: Okay. It sounds like I'm going to have to explain them to you, and then you'll have to explain them to our boss.
2: FML.
1: Yes. 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

0: Officially kicking off the Midday Experience this Wednesday edition. Murphy, I'm going to be hanging out with you for the next couple of hours, providing you with a couple of different things, a story we didn't get to on the show this morning, also some details about the Vibe Money Vault and how you can get your bonus entries in. Little secret, if you haven't checked Facebook yet, go look at it now. 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And, of course, some details where you can find us in our next destination for the Vibe Money Vault. And, of course, I take this job very seriously when I say I provide you with the Tri-Cities' greatest hits, my greatest responsibility, and my greatest pleasure. It's all found right here with the Vibe 98.9.
1: From the New Channel Nebraska Newsroom, I'm Brandon Shanahan. 6 months after Tyson Foods closed its Lexington processing plant, many former employees continue searching for their next opportunity. State workforce officials met with residents yesterday to connect former Tyson

0: workers with job training, employment assistance, and other resources available through a federal dislocated worker grant created after the January closure. The event highlighted services available through the Emergency Re-Employment Dislocated Worker Grant, which provides job placement assistance, education opportunities, workforce training, and other support services. Officials say eligible former Tyson employees can still enroll in the grant program and access training, education, and employment resources. A new partnership in Kearney is giving high school students a head start on one of Nebraska's most in-demand careers. Kearney Public Schools and the University of Nebraska Medical Center College of Nursing have signed an agreement creating a direct pathway for interested students. The new high school early admission program allows eligible Kearney High students to start preparing for admission into UNMC's nursing program while still in high school. Students will have access to academic advising, campus visits, and opportunities to connect with current nursing students. UNMC leaders say the partnership is meant to address Nebraska's nursing shortage while strengthening the pipeline of future healthcare professionals in central Nebraska. You can find more of today's news online at newschannelnebraska.com. From the NCN Newsroom, I'm Brandon Shanahan.
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3: Got a system that is moving into the Midwest for today and has a good chance of spreading severe storms across the region throughout the day. The primary area, though, is going to be Missouri through Indiana. You're listening to the American Ag Network. Good morning. I'm Susan Littlefield as we take a look at the ag weather. First off, in the northern plains, where reinforcing shots of cooler air continues the move through this week and next, bringing with it periods of showers each time. Though the showers are not likely to be very intense, the frequency should help to maintain soil moisture. The milder air will keep stress down, but the lack of warmth will keep the growth slow. In the central southern plains, several fronts are moving through this week, but with limited shower potential. A better chance will continue this weekend into early next week with a system in a front that is passing through. Now, cooler temperatures have moved into the region and are likely to stick around through the weekend and early next week. And that's going to keep stress low for areas that have less frequent or intense rains. In the Midwest, a couple systems are moving through this week and next. With it, showers and frequencies going to be reinforcing cooler air into the region. Now, it's a combination that should be fairly good for developing corn and soybeans, but will make it more difficult when it comes to getting the wheat harvested. Brazil has a front is forecast to move through Friday, Saturday with widespread showers and another forecast for Sunday through Tuesday. As Argentina, overall conditions for vegetative winter wheat are considered favorable. This is the American Ag Network.
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3: July corn's 4.25 higher, 418. December 446 and a half up 4. July beans 11.32¾ up 2¾. November 11.50¾ up 4¼. The live cattle June 255.40 up 10. August at 248.57 down 62. August feeders 365.37 down 150. September 363.45 down 182. July lean hogs 94.60 down 20. 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

0: Alrighty, here's a story that came out this morning, and we didn't get time to it, but it's a Canadian woman apparently has formed an unusual bond with a group of crows after she helped rescue one of them that happened to be trapped in a gutter. She says that she helped free the crow and then began receiving small gifts from the local crows, such as feathers and other little trinkets that they left at her doorstep. And as a form of gratitude, apparently. She says the birds now follow her during her walks, and she often sees the specific crow she saved because it has a leg band on it. Okay, I remember growing up next to a woman like this. She thought the birds were talking to her as well. I'm not discrediting her willingness to be a hero for a crow, but I do seriously wonder if she really thinks they're talking to her, following her, and treating her like an equal. Nothing wrong with that. And you know, this story does remind me, I wonder if Miss Allen is still alive, living back in my old neighborhood growing up. She really did think she was talking to the birds, or at least they were talking back to her. Such a weird lady. But great memories, though. Always gave out great stuff at trick-or-treating. More of the Tri-Cities Greatest Hits coming up.
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10: Here's your Tri-Cities weather forecast. Sunshine expected today with a high of 86. Northwest winds 15 to 20 miles per hour. Lows level off around 57. Tonight, mainly clear skies. Partly cloudy tomorrow. High temperatures reach up to 79. Partly cloudy Friday with highs in the mid-80s. Thunderstorms likely Saturday. From the Weatherology Weather Center, I'm meteorologist Jennifer Wojcicki. Right now, it's 72 degrees.
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1: Hey, hey, hey. That's what I say.
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1: All right, so we've got one location under our belt. Elyria Gardens had us host out last Wednesday from 11 until noon. People stopped by. They got three guesses to how much they think is in the money vault. They got to see the money vault for the first time in person. They were great reactions. And so we had a lot of people making their guesses. Now, we're going to be doing that again, not this Wednesday, but next. And we're going to be on location at Nebraska Camera from 11 until noon. Stop by and see us. Three guesses whenever you stop by and see us on location. And, of course, another opportunity on Facebook with a video. It's going to be happening right there. And then the rest of that day, you're able to go on to our Facebook page, that video, and get one guess how much you think is in that vault. Now, this is going to progress all summer long. More opportunities are going to come up. You're going to hear about us on locations at different spots and different times, and this is going to be to your benefit. Make sure you follow along. Keep guessing more and more and more and more. That's going to help out. So, that being said, we'll keep you advised as we get closer on how you can increase your chances of winning. Be thinking about it. What do you think's in that vault? And we'll give you that chance next Wednesday. Opportunity for the Vibe Money Vault out on location.
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9: Here's your Tri-Cities weather forecast. Sunshine expected today with a high of 86. Northwest winds 15 to 20 miles per hour. lows of a low of around 57. Tonight, mainly clear skies. Partly cloudy tomorrow, high temperatures reach up to 79. Partly cloudy Friday with highs in the mid-80s, thunderstorms likely Saturday. From the Weatherology Weather Center, I'm meteorologist Jennifer Wojcicki. Currently 76.
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0: 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Murphy in the Mornings with Tim.
1: Who was the first man to walk on the moon?
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3: That is your minute. How do you think you did?
2: Okay. Oh.
3: Now, this is not part of the quiz. No, I'm just... It was just a question.
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2: Okay, I didn't know.
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2: trying to think of the first guy who walked on the moon yet. I don't know. I probably maybe got a couple right.
3: You did, actually.
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8: 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State workforce officials met with residents in Lexington Tuesday to connect former Tyson workers with job training, employment assistance, and other resources. Players arrive at Hastings ahead of the 49th annual Sertoma 8-Man All-Star Football Classic. A new partnership between UNMC and Kearney Public Schools is giving high school students a head start on one of Nebraska's most in-demand careers. The University of Nebraska Board of Regents will move one step closer Thursday to becoming the sole owner of Nebraska Medicine. Those are today's headlines. 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

0: Ready to wrap things up here on this Wednesday edition. This week seems to be flying by. Hopefully it does for you as well. Coming up, we've got John Hart going to take over the afternoons to get you home this afternoon, providing you with the Tri-Cities Greatest Hits. Once again, a little reminder, go to Facebook if you haven't signed up and done the Money Vault yet. You get one bonus guest when you see the video up on Facebook. Go check it out and see what it's all about. See the Money Vault and guess how much is inside. It's on Facebook right now throughout the rest of the day. Anyway, John can tell you more about those details coming up. Tomorrow morning, it's going to be happening here. Tim and I in this very studio. Already talking about the Thursday edition. We'll be doing it with Would You Rather, a brand new topic for the Great Debate, winning in the 9 o'clock hour with Time Warp. It's going to be a jam-packed full show, and I can't wait to start it. We'll do it right around 6 a.m. tomorrow morning, right here on The Vibe, 98.9.
1: With a sports update on 98.9 The Vibe, I'm Doug Duda. We're down to the Final Four in the College World Series in Omaha, and two more games set for today, getting underway with our pregame at 12:40, first pitch just after 1 o'clock on ESPN Tri-Cities. Yesterday, West Virginia pulled away from Troy to win it 12-0. Troy had the bases loaded in the sixth and had the bases loaded in the seventh with nobody out and failed to score a run. West Virginia head coach Steve Sabins.
2: We had some heroic performances ourselves, and we've become accustomed to seeing that with Montesa and McDougal and Bass in big spots, and Estridge coming in late in that game, and Gavin Kelly and Armani, and just a lot of great players making great plays.
1: They will be up first taking on North Carolina this afternoon, and then tonight it is Georgia battling Oklahoma. Georgia won a pitcher's duel over Texas last night, 2-0. There were just 9 combined hits in the game. Georgia head coach Wes Johnson.
3: It's going to be tough to score. The conditions, you know, the flags blowing in like they were, and you know, there's some balls hit really hard that I don't even know if they got to the track. You felt like it was going to be a pitching duel. You know, their guy came out and was electric for 4. I think he may have had 10 strikeouts through 4. I can't remember the exact number.
1: A lot of strikeouts early in the game for both starting pitchers. If North Carolina and Oklahoma win, then we will move on to the final Saturday. If Georgia or West Virginia wins, we'll have baseball set for tomorrow. Nebraska softball has 4 student-athletes named Academic All-American. To the second team, Jordy Fromm, Hannah Kamazin, Casey Hoffman. To the third team is Jesse Farrell. The Huskers have also added another pitcher to the staff for next season. Transferring from Ohio State is Lauren Butte. She was a Big Ten All-Freshman team selection a year ago, had to fight through some injuries last season. Nebraska volleyball has picked up a setter from South Dakota for the class of 2028. 6'1", Jocelyn Samuels has attended 3 Nebraska Dream Team camps. Her father actually grew up in Polk, Nebraska. And Nebraska football has picked up a commit out of California, 6'2" corner Jalen Hill. The Huskers' Axelina Johansson is one of 4 finalists for the Hondo Award for track and field. Jordy Fromm just won that award last week in softball. She capped her outstanding career by winning the NCAA outdoor shot put title with a meet record throw last week at the NCAA Championship. San American Legion baseball last night. Grand Island swept Kearney. Grayson Sack of Grand Island had a 5-inning no-hitter in the senior game. Kearney will be taking on Hastings beginning this afternoon. Hastings split with Columbus, winning the senior game 5-4, dropping the junior game by a score of 2-1. And the Grand Island Fighting Cranes are hosting the Hastings Sodbusters tonight. First pitch at 7, and the first year of the sanctioned girls' state wrestling duels from the Nebraska School Activities Association will be held in Kearney the final Saturday of January. That is a look at sports.
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11: Here's your Tri-Cities weather forecast. Sunshine expected today with a high of 86. Northwest winds 15 to 20 miles per hour. Lows level off around 57. Tonight, mainly clear skies. Partly cloudy tomorrow. High temperatures reach up to 79. Partly cloudy Friday with highs in the mid-80s. Thunderstorms likely Saturday. From the Weatherology Weather Center, I'm meteorologist Jennifer Wojcicki. Currently 76.
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13: Hi, I'm Kent Bouton, News Channel Nebraska, inviting you to be part of our weather picture of the week. 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
15: Here's your Tri-Cities weather forecast. Sunny skies this afternoon with highs around 85. North winds 15 to 20 miles per hour. Tonight, lows around 57. A blend of clouds and sun tomorrow, 79. A blend of clouds and sun Friday with daytime highs approaching 85. 86, storms likely Saturday. From the Weatherology Weather Center, I'm meteorologist Jennifer Wojcicki. Currently, it's 77 degrees.
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1: Hey, good morning, Murphy. Good morning, Tim.
2: Hey,
1: I got a great one for the great debate. I had a friend of mine call me and ask if they could borrow me for a second.
2: Okay.
1: I'm thinking, okay, you know, you need some help doing something. Come to find out, no, what she wanted to borrow was as a male.
3: Oh! So what happened next?
2: So she whined and dined me.
1: I was obliged to assist her in her needs.
2: Whoa!
3: Did she buy you dinner first or anything?
1: No, it was, hey, she just calls like, hey, you know, can I borrow you for a second? And it's like, yeah, I'm not doing anything. Sure, I'll swing by.
2: Well, you will be when you get here.
1: So I got off work, I swung by, and yeah.
3: What was she wearing when you got there?
1: Not appropriate for radio, but very little.
2: I'm so glad he knows that already. Wow, good Lord.
3: Oh, Bobby. I'm so glad you called today.
2: Every conversation, we learn one more thing about you.
1: But that I got sick and twisted friends, and I'm willing to help them, yeah.
2: Have they called since?
1: Oh, yeah, actually, we stay in touch.
2: Oh,
1: God. She's friends with my wife.
3: Oh, she
2: does your wife?
3: Yes, that's what I was going to ask.
2: Does she know?
3: Huh? She knows.
2: Does your wife know?
1: Yeah.
2: Well, from couple to throuple. I've seen the show. Couple to throuple.
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0: has put Nebraska in a deficit of around $170 million. Nebraska's Economic Forecasting Advising Board made a projection in late February, and the latest round of numbers run by the department show a net loss of nearly 8%. And if this trend continues for Nebraska, by the time the 2027 legislative session arrives, the state could be looking at a massive red number. Next year's lawmaking session starts in January and runs for 90 days. A Hall of Fame horse trainer can't go anywhere near the sport in Nebraska for the next few years. The Nebraska Racing and Gaming Commission last approved suspending trainer Dave Anderson until April of 2030. And racing officials say an investigation began after a syringe was found in Anderson's tack room at Fawner Park. Anderson had already been suspended by Fawner Park for a year and fined $1,000. He was inducted into the Nebraska Racing Hall of Fame in 2008, having trained over 2,000 race-winning horses. For more details or for news anytime, check out our website at newschannelnebraska.com.
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0: With a sports update on 98.9 The Vibe, I'm Doug Duda. We're down to the Final Four in the College World Series in Omaha, and two more games set for today, getting underway with our pregame at 12:40, first pitch just after 1 o'clock on ESPN Tri-Cities. Yesterday, West Virginia pulled away from Troy to win it 12-0. Troy had the bases loaded in the sixth and had the bases loaded in the seventh with nobody out and failed to score a run. West Virginia head coach Steve Sabins.
1: We had some heroic performances ourselves, and we've become accustomed to seeing that with Montesa and McDougal and Bass in big spots, and Estridge coming in late in that game, and Gavin Kelly and Armani, and just a lot of great players making great plays.
0: They will be up first taking on North Carolina this afternoon, and then tonight it is Georgia battling Oklahoma. Georgia won a pitcher's duel over Texas last night, 2-0. There were just 9 combined hits in the game. Georgia head coach Wes Johnson.
2: It was going to be tough to score. The conditions, you know, the flags blowing in like they were, and you know, there were some balls hit really hard that I don't even know if they got to the track. You felt like it was going to be a pitching duel. You know, their guy came out and was electric for 4. I think he may have had 10 strikeouts through 4. I can't remember the exact number.
0: A lot of strikeouts early in the game for both starting pitchers. If North Carolina and Oklahoma win, then we will move on to the final Saturday. If Georgia or West Virginia wins, we'll have baseball set for tomorrow. Nebraska softball has 4 student athletes named Academic All-American. To the second team, Jordy Fromm, Hannah Kamazin, Casey Hoffman. To the third team is Jesse Farrell. The Huskers have also added another pitcher to the staff for next season. Transferring from Ohio State is Lauren Butte. She was a Big Ten All-Freshman team selection a year ago, had to fight through some injuries last season. Nebraska volleyball has picked up a setter from South Dakota for the class of 2028. 6'1", Jocelyn Samuels has attended 3 Nebraska Dream Team camps. Her father actually grew up in Polk, Nebraska. And Nebraska football has picked up a commit out of California, 6'2" corner Jalen Hill. The Huskers' Axelina Johansson is one of 4 finalists for the Hondo Award for track and field. Jordy Fromm just won that award last week in softball. She capped her outstanding career by winning the NCAA outdoor shot put title with a meet record throw last week at the NCAA championship. San American Legion baseball last night. Grand Island swept Kearney. Grayson Sack of Grand Island had a 5-inning no-hitter in the senior game. Kearney will be taking on Hastings beginning this afternoon. Hastings split with Columbus, winning the senior game 5-4, dropping the junior game by a score of 2-1. And the Grand Island Fighting Cranes are hosting the Hastings Sodbusters tonight. First pitch at 7, and the first year of the sanctioned girls state wrestling duels from the Nebraska School Activities Association will be held in Kearney the final Saturday of January. That is a look at sports.
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17: Here's your Tri-Cities weather forecast. Sunny skies this afternoon with highs around 85. North winds 15 to 20 miles per hour. Tonight, lows around 57. A blend of clouds and sun, tomorrow 79. A blend of clouds and sun, Friday, with daytime highs approaching 85. 86, storms likely, Saturday. From the Weatherology Weather Center, I'm meteorologist Jennifer Wojcicki. Currently, it's 77 degrees.
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18: It was bad enough that he hadn't followed the family tradition and gone into law enforcement. 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

0: Turn them up. The Tri-Cities greatest hits. That's a terrific song, Donovan. Sunshine Superman. Perfect soundtrack for a Wednesday afternoon. I'm John Hart. Love it when you join me here on The Vibe. We had Chicago in there, the Eagles, Stevie Wonder 2 coming up. Some Heart, Naked Eyes, and Cheap Trick. Don't go anywhere. Well, you know, you've heard about the Vibe Money Vault. You hear in the mornings with Murphy in the morning with Tim. They're talking about it. You try to guess how much money is in that vault, and we're out and about where you have opportunities to actually guess, you know, when we make a stop in the hour, wherever we are. And we're going to tell you where we're going to be. You get three guesses on the vault amount. And we do these Facebook Live things, and I got to tell you, Murphy told me this morning, they snuck a vault video for today on Facebook, and it's up all day. And you can post one amount, try to guess how much is in that Vibe Money Vault, until the end of the day. So do that today, and don't forget a week from today. 11 a.m. to noon, we're going to be at Nebraska Camera. It's the Vibe Money Vault. 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
5: Cattle Market's on the retreat. Good afternoon. You're listening to the American Ag Network. I'm Susan Littlefield. We saw a crazy rally yesterday. Live cattle contracts are trading more subdued today, longing to see increased fundamental support after each of a bold run higher of yesterday. Now, looking at asking prices are noted in Texas at 260 to 262. No trade is developed yet at this point. Box beef prices are mixed. Choice down 347 and selects are up 57 cents. As a feeder cattle complex also trading on the lower today, seeming unwilling to advance the market as aggressively as it did yesterday. And the lean hog complex is higher as traders are willing to advance the contracts mildly following the setback earlier this week. Unfortunately, the market won't likely see much more of a price advancement later this afternoon in its mixed market trade. As we look at the pork cutout values, down 52 cents. We'll be back to take a look at numbers in a moment on the American Ag Network. Time again for the Nebraska Corn Minute. I'm Susan Littlefield. From the ways corn is being used to how our local farms provide this versatile crop, corn production within the state of Nebraska is driven by innovation. Nebraska corn farmers are doing more with less. That means less water and soil resources are used to produce higher corn yields that can be used for feed and fuel for the world. And research has proven that almost anything that is made from oil can be made from corn. In lieu of petroleum, thousands of corn products are becoming more environmentally friendly products. That includes paint, paper products, glue, toothpaste, cleaners, fireworks, chemicals, and laundry dryer sheets. And with ethanol becoming increasingly popular, you can add sustainable biofuel to the list of many uses for corn. You can learn more about all the uses for corn and more on the farmer sustainability. Just go to NebraskaCorn.gov. That's a Nebraska Corn Minute. July corn, 420, 6 1/4 higher. December's up 6 at 448 1/2. July beans, 1132 3/4, up 2 3/4. November, 1149 1/2, up 3. Soybean meal for July, 305.60, up 80. Oil, July, 71.62, down 130. Chicago wheat, July, 611 1/2, up 15 1/2. Kansas City, July, 649 3/4, up 16. As Minneapolis, July, 625, is up 13 1/4. Live cattle for June, 255.27, that is down 2. August sits 248.40, down 80. August feeders, 366.12, down 75. And September, 364.35, down 92. Lean hogs for July, 94.45, down 35. August, 96.37, up 132. Class 3 milk for June, down a nickel, 15.94. And July, 16.16, down 19. Let's look to the markets. 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
6: Here's your Tri-Cities weather forecast. Sunny skies this afternoon with highs around 85. North winds 15 to 20 miles per hour. Tonight, lows around 57. A blend of clouds and sun tomorrow, 79. A blend of clouds and sun Friday with daytime highs approaching 85. 86, storms likely Saturday. From the Weatherology Weather Center, I'm meteorologist Jennifer Wojcicki. Currently, it's 78 degrees.
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0: Welcome. Murphy in the Mornings with Tim.
1: You said you had one other or two others for the great debate, something?
2: Today, we've been asking, what is the most unusual favor someone has asked you? It's been up on Facebook. We've also taken phone calls. Let's see. This is Dan. Dan says, to borrow a vehicle that isn't even mine, it was another friend's vehicle.
1: Well, go ahead.
2: He's saying, I thought, I don't know, why don't you ask them?
1: That's a very good response to that.
2: Yeah, you had another one, though. You were going to give us your other one.
1: I was?
2: Yeah.
1: I think I got completely distracted when Bobby was telling us his answer.
2: It threw you, didn't it?
1: I've completely forgotten anything.
2: Well, that happens.
1: Well worth it. But I can do one better. My sister had to call in.
2: Let's listen.
1: She had that experience. Great. Good morning, The Vibe.
3: Just yesterday, I had someone ask me a strange
1: thing. Oh, really? What was it?
3: It was my aunt.
1: Okay.
3: And her water softener takes special filters.
1: Okay.
3: And where she has to get them, she says, the man is scary. So she asked me if I would go buy her water filters.
1: Just ask the scary guy where they're at.
3: A case at a time. She goes, and I'll have you buy one bag of salt.
1: That is weird. Was the guy scary?
3: I haven't gone yet.
1: Oh, okay. Oh. I'm looking forward to it, though.
2: Yeah, we need the recap after, too.
3: He says he's just scary, and I don't like going in there.
1: Oh, we all have people like that.
3: But I figured I could share that since I live out of state.
1: Yeah, yes, thank you.
3: And she doesn't listen, so.
1: And hopefully the place where you go and buy it, the guy's not going to be listening going, what do they mean by scary?
2: Yeah.
3: Oh, my God. You live in Nebraska, Patience?
1: Yes. Of course, they all do.
2: Yes. Tom, we said hi.
1: Yes, please do. I miss him.
3: Oh, I will do.
1: We'll talk to you later. Yeah. Just ask for the scary guy.
2: Yeah.
1: But I've been in that situation before, too, where you're like, I think I told you, ever have somebody you say, if you need anything, let me know.
2: Right.
1: We'll get that taken care of. I've never had anybody actually follow through with it until once. And then they had me like go get all of their groceries from two different locations. And I was like, I am never offering this again. I don't even do this for myself.
2: Right, exactly.
1: If I'm out grocery shopping and I need to get something else from somewhere else, guess what? I'm not getting it that week. I only go to one time.
2: Listen, you're buying my groceries now. That's what's happening. Do you think your sister, though, in this situation, you think she's going into that store just looking around like, oh, that's him? Yeah. You'll know him when you see him.
1: She attracts creepy guys.
2: Oh.
1: So...
2: He'll find just his come way. To her. Yeah. Hello, Miss Lady.
1: Yeah, and she's going to be like, oh, hello.
2: You're getting a new brother-in-law.
1: Oh, God. I thought the last one was bad.
0: I'm excited. 98.9.

0: How long has this been going on? A long time. It's wonderful, too. The Tri-Cities' greatest hits are right here on 98.9 The Vibe. I'm John Hart. That was Ace. We had Hart. We had Allman Brothers in there coming up. Some Stones and the Kinks. Turn it up. Embarrass your kids. Irritate your neighbors. We're streaming, too, at 98.9thevibefm.com. 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Did you know Father's Day is Sunday? Yeah, I didn't mean to scare you, but it is. It's also the summer solstice, the official first day of summer. Sunday is Father's Day. So, in recognition of the upcoming holiday, I thought I would mention some TV dads. Some great TV dads. Well, not necessarily great, but certainly entertaining. Some are great, like Andy Taylor from The Andy Griffith Show, a terrific dad. Al Bundy from Married with Children, well... Dan Connor on Roseanne, he was holding that family together. Herman Munster from the Munsters, yeah, a funny dad, no doubt about it. Homer Simpson on The Simpsons, well, he is a dad. Steve Keaton, Family Ties, Ward Cleaver, Leave It to Beaver. And what about Gomez Adams? Gomez from the 60s show, The Addams Family. Did you know that the actor, John Astin, turned 96 in March.
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13: 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A new partnership in Kearney is giving high school students a head start on one of Nebraska's most in-demand careers. A third consecutive month of lower tax receipts than projected has put Nebraska in a deficit of around $170 million. A Hall of Fame horse trainer can't go anywhere near the sport in Nebraska for the next few years following a recent suspension. And the state is launching a Nebraska wildfire hay recovery program to assist those specifically in western Nebraska who need a little extra assistance. For more details or for news anytime, check out our website at newschannelnebraska.com.
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0: With a sports update on 98.9 The Vibe, I'm Doug Duda. More College World Series action continuing right now on ESPN Radio Tri-Cities from Omaha as North Carolina is taking on West Virginia. A North Carolina win puts them into the finals. Then tonight, Oklahoma will take on Georgia. An Oklahoma win puts them in the finals. Either West Virginia or Georgia win. We'll have baseball tomorrow. Georgia stayed alive at a pitcher's duel last night with a 2-0 elimination win of Texas in a game that saw a ton of strikeouts early. Head coach of the Bulldogs, Wes Johnson.
1: We just told our guys we got to keep battling, man. I mean, it's going to be tough to score tonight on both sides. I thought Dylan came out, got us off to a really good start. You know, he had eight punches through four. And then what Justin Bird was able to do to come in and just attack the strike zone, force contact, force early swings on a night, like I say, when it's really, really tough to score.
0: Every game of the College World Series on ESPN Radio Tri-Cities. Nebraska volleyball gets another big commit this morning as a verbal commit from 6'5" opposite hitter Megan Hodges out of California. She plays middle blocker but will be opposite at Nebraska. The Huskers are projected to have five middles on the 2028 roster if there is no transferring. Hodges is regarded as the top outside hitter in the entire class of 2028 and the number three overall prospect by Prep Volleyball. Earlier this week, of course, Nebraska picked up a 6'1 setter out of South Dakota in Jocelyn Samuelson, and also picking up Shayla Rottenberg from Milford, another top five recruit in the country. Nebraska softball is getting a transfer from Ohio State pitcher Lauren Bote. She was a Big Ten all-freshman team, and then last year had to battle through some injuries and went 7-7 on the mound. Nebraska football picks up a 6'2 corner from California in Jalen Hills, choosing Nebraska over the likes of Indiana and Washington. The Huskers' Axelina Johansson is one of four finalists for the Honda Sport Award for track and field. Of course, Jordy Fromm just won the award in softball last week. Johansson, the senior from Sweden, capped her outstanding career, winning the NCAA outdoor shot put title with a meet record throw just a week ago. The New West All-Star Classics, which benefit the Nebraska Kidney Association, take place today and tomorrow in Minden. Today, it's All-Star Volleyball action beginning at 4 o'clock, then Boys and Girls Basketball on Thursday. All-Star seniors from the Fort Kearney, Southwest, Lou Platt, and RPAC conferences will be competing. This Saturday, it's the Sertoma 8-Man All-Star Classic. The 49th annual edition can be heard on ESPN Tri-Cities, kicking off at 6 o'clock. We also have the 2026 Hall of Fame class going in. Among those, the most prolific 8-man quarterback of his time, Nate Most from Giltner.
2: Kind of just super humbled. There's a lot of great football players that have been inducted since they started it. Seeing some of those guys and the fact that somebody thinks I belong on that wall with them, just pretty blessed and pretty humbled.
0: Hastings Sodbusters are in Grand Island to take on the Fighting Cranes in baseball action tonight, and also plenty of American Legion baseball, including Kearney taking on Hastings juniors and seniors today. That is a look at sports.
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0: I'm John Hart with Gary Lewis and the Playboys, some Johnny Nash, the Doobies, the Who, and who's coming up? Well, Santana, we have Dire Straits and some CCR. Don't go anywhere. Murphy with Tim in the Morning. Yes, you know what they did? They decided to sneak a vault video onto Facebook today. They did that like at 11 o'clock, and it's up all day, and you can actually guess one amount until the end of the day on our Facebook page. Check that out. The whole idea is to try to guess how much money is in the Vibe Money Vault. It's the Vibe Money Vault giveaway, and it's awesome. So you can do that today to get one guess in on our Facebook page. Getting a little sneaky. Murphy with Tim in the Morning. And, you know, coming up next week, a week from today, 11 a.m. to noon, Nebraska Camera. We're going to be there for an hour. You get three guesses if you show up. And, of course, we're going to have a Facebook Live during that hour. So for the rest of the day, a week from today, you can also guess once on that video. It's pretty sweet. How much money's in there? I'll tell you this much. You're going to want to win it. That's what I'm telling you. I know. It's terrific. It's brought to you by our friends at Elyria Gardens, Nebraska Camera, Casa of Kearney in Buffalo County, Buzz's Marine, Holdridge Irrigation, and the Sorensen Group. It's the Vibe Money Vault.
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3: Grains work to hold on to the green for today's trading session. Good afternoon. You're listening to the American Ag Network. I'm Susan Littlefield. Corn put in a nice day and closed near the daily high as President Trump says the MOU with Iran is strong and he believes they will sign it, but added that they choose not to sign the process would restart and military action would increase. Sanction relief is not included in the MOU, which would be negotiated later if they signed. Beans managed to cling on to small gains. There was a flash sale reported this morning, 372,000 metric tons of soybeans to an unknown. A breakdown, 60,000 is for 25-26, 312,000 for 26-27. While not fully known, the reporting could be confirmation of yesterday's rumors that China was looking to buy U.S. beans. Wheat, well, had a strong showing and moved up double digits in all classes. As we look at more attacks were exchanged in the Black Sea region as Ukraine struck Russia's port overnight, but damage reports are unavailable. President Trump said today that he may impose more sanctions on Russia if the fighting does continue. Cattle had a more quiet day. It actually settled on the lower side. The open interest on yesterday's rally rose more than 4,700 contracts, showing new longs entering the market. The June cattle on feed report is out tomorrow. Remember, we head into a three-day holiday weekend. Estimates peg on feed at 102.5, placements at 94%, and marketing's at 89.2%. While reported cases of screwworm in the U.S. have not increased past the 12 we know of, the most recent cases were outside of the USDA containment zone. That's increasing the fear of spread. Hogs showed good strength as the quarterly hogs and pigs report is out a week from tomorrow. And there's confirming pseudorabies was once again been eradicated in Iowa for being found earlier this spring. We'll look at numbers in a moment on the American Ag Network.
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3: 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July corn 421 up 7 1/4. December 448 3/4 up 6 1/4. July beans 1132 up 2. And November $11.49 and a quarter, up 2.75. Soybean meal for July, $304.80 steady. Oil July, $71.54, down $1.38. Chicago wheat July, $6.12.75, 16.75 higher. Kansas City July, $6.52.5, up 18.75. Minneapolis July, $6.25, that 13.25 higher. Live cattle for June, $255.72, up 42. August, $248.85, down 35. August feeders, $367.42, up 55. September, $365.65, up 37. July lean hogs, $94.65, down 15. August, $96.50, up 145. As for the Class 3 milk, June, $15.98, down 1. July, $16.20, down 15. There's your markets. 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
4: Here's your Tri-Cities weather forecast. Sunny skies this afternoon with highs around 85. North winds 15 to 20 miles per hour. Tonight, lows around 57. A blend of clouds and sun tomorrow, 79. A blend of clouds and sun Friday with daytime highs approaching 85. 86, storms likely Saturday. From the Weatherology Weather Center, I'm meteorologist Jennifer Wojcicki. Currently, it's 80 degrees.
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0: Welcome. Murphy in the Mornings with Tim.
1: James, it's our great debate, no right or wrong answer. And with you winning some tickets to go to Golden Ticket Cinema, we're asking, we've got a couple of big movies still coming up. Is there a movie out there you're looking forward to coming out?
2: The Fantastic Four one.
1: Yes, later this month, I am too. We could go together.
2: Yeah, well.
1: Wow, that sounded like you wanted to. All right.
2: Well, my son wants to go see it really bad, so.
1: Well, I'm not saying we're going to share tickets. You get two tickets. I have tickets. All right, fine, yeah. James. Never mind. You go to your own screening of it. That's fine. I was trying to be nice, making a friend. No, it's fine. It's all right.
3: James has enough friends apparently. And family. And
1: see, this is why I go alone, Tim.
3: He's ready to go to movies.
1: This is why I go alone. I buy two tickets so nobody sits next to me.
3: Right.
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I'm John Hart, and I'm here 1 to 5 every weekday afternoon playing the Tri-Cities greatest hits right here on 98.9 The Vibe. And you know what? Murphy in the Morning with Tim, they play this great music too. Plus, they have giveaways. They have prizes. They have money. As a matter of fact, I know you've heard me mention $1,000 Minute. It's a little game that Murphy in the Morning with Tim, they play every weekday morning around 7:40. What happens is, they give you

0: From the News Channel Nebraska Newsroom, I'm Peter Rice. A new partnership in Kearney is giving high school students a head start on one of Nebraska's most in-demand careers. Kearney Public Schools and the University of Nebraska Medical Center's College of Nursing have signed an agreement and have now created a direct pathway for interested students. The new high school early admission program allows eligible students to start preparing into the nursing program while still in high school. These students will have access to academic advising, campus visits, and opportunities to connect with current nursing students. A third consecutive month of lower tax receipts than projected has put Nebraska in a deficit of around $170 million. Nebraska's Economic Forecasting Advising Board made a projection in late February, and the latest round of numbers run by the department show a net loss of nearly 8%. And if this trend continues for Nebraska, by the time the 2027 legislative session arrives, the state could be looking at a massive red number. Next year's lawmaking session starts in January and runs for 90 days. A Hall of Fame horse trainer can't go anywhere near the sport in Nebraska for the next few years. The Nebraska Racing and Gaming Commission last approved suspending trainer Dave Anderson until April of 2030. And racing officials say an investigation began after a syringe was found in Anderson's tack room at Fawner Park. Anderson had already been suspended by Fawner Park for a year and fined $1,000. He was inducted into the Nebraska Racing Hall of Fame in 2008, having trained over 2,000 race-winning horses. For more details or for news anytime, check out our website at newschannelnebraska.com.
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0: That's a good summertime tune, America, with Ventura Highway. Dire Straits in there, also Cornelius Brothers and Sister Rose. I'm John Hart, and it's the perfect way to spend a Wednesday afternoon with me and the Tri-Cities' greatest hits. Love it. Stick around for more. Well, if you've ever had a dog, and I do, I have Mr. B, the Labradoodle. I know, we're in the cult. But you probably run up at one time or another and say, what are you eating? What are you eating? And inevitably, they're eating something horrible. Now, Mr. B's pretty good. My wife freaked out once when she realized he had eaten a couple of raisins because she had read that dogs can die from eating raisins, which I guess is true. But the vet figured out, I don't remember if they pumped his stomach or not, but he had eaten like three. But anyway... Apparently, there's some common things that dogs eat, but then there's the uncommon. For instance, I found a story of a dog that ate 2 pounds of sand in one setting. One dog ate up all the garden lawn sprinklers, 2 full wasp nests, somebody else saying, reading glasses, a driver's license, a TV remote. I can see that. And the F11 key on a keyboard. What's the craziest thing your dog has ever eaten? Why don't you text us? Let us know. 308-270-0989.
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7: Here's your Tri-Cities weather forecast. Sunny skies this afternoon with highs around 85. North winds 15 to 20 miles per hour. Tonight, lows around 57. A blend of clouds and sun tomorrow, 79. A blend of clouds and sun Friday with daytime highs approaching 85. 86, storms likely Saturday. From the Weatherology Weather Center, I'm meteorologist Jennifer Wojcicki. Currently, it's 80 degrees.
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0: It's the perfect way to spend an afternoon with me, John Hart. 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
11: Here's your Tri-Cities weather forecast. Ample sunshine expected this afternoon with daytime highs approaching 85. Northerly winds 15 to 20 miles per hour. Partly cloudy skies tonight, slight chance of rain showers. Lows dip down to about 58. Sunshine mixed with clouds at times tomorrow, slight chance of rain showers. High temperatures reach up to 81. From the Weatherology Weather Center, I'm meteorologist Jennifer Wojcicki. Currently, it's 80 degrees.
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0: You gotta love it, some Steely Dan, and if you know me, and hopefully you do, I love Steely Dan. I'm John Hart, that was Deacon Blues. King Harvest, Gary Wright in there too, if you would, stick around. Bruce Springsteen on the way, and the Stones, here on 98.9 The Vibe. It's the Tri-Cities' greatest hits. Well, a friend of mine has an uncle who is a White House calligrapher, and I had to look this up. The White House employs three calligraphers, a chief calligrapher, and two deputies. I think the chief calligrapher is Leanne Clark. She makes a little over $100,000 per year, and I assume she's still there, although her office was in the East Wing, so they tore that down. So hopefully she still has a job somewhere. It was demolished last year to make space for this ballroom thing. I know. And I found out something else kind of interesting. The U.S. Marine Corps is 1 year older than the country itself. Did you know that? I did not. The U.S. Marines were founded in 1775, so they've already celebrated their 250th anniversary.
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2: 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A new partnership in Kearney is giving high school students a head start on one of Nebraska's most in-demand careers. A third consecutive month of lower tax receipts than projected has put Nebraska in a deficit of around $170 million. A Hall of Fame horse trainer can't go anywhere near the sport in Nebraska for the next few years following a recent suspension. And the state is launching a Nebraska Wildfire Hay Recovery Program to assist those, specifically in western Nebraska, who need a little extra assistance. For more details, or for news anytime, check out our website at newschannelnebraska.com.
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0: It's the home of the Vibe Money Vault giveaway all summer long. I'm John Hart, 98.9 The Vibe. The Tri-Cities' greatest hits. We had Buffalo Springfield in there, and that song is unbelievably current with its content, for what it's worth. Bruce Springsteen, Three Dog Night in there too, some Clapton on the way, and Chicago. Did I mention I'm John Hart, and did I mention? I know I did. Yeah, last hour, the hour before, I was talking about how Murphy and Tim in the morning, you know what they did? They snuck on a Vibe Money Vault Facebook page video at 11 o'clock today, and it's up all day. So that means you can post an amount. You can try to guess the amount in the Vibe Money Vault until the end of the day. You can get one guess, and I wanted to remind you to do that. And I also want to remind you that we're going to be out and about. We have this thing roaming around. A week from today, we're going to be at Nebraska Camera from 11 a.m. to noon. You stop by, you get three guesses when you show up in person. And, of course, there'll be a Facebook Live during that hour, too. But check out the Facebook Live today, and you'll be able to make a guess. And, of course, the Vibe Money Vault's brought to you by our friends at Buzz's Marine, Holdridge Irrigation, CASA of Kearney and Buffalo County, Nebraska Camera, Elyria Gardens, and Sorensen Group. 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
2: Here's a look at today, June 17th in rock history. On this day in 1981, Pink Floyd played the last of 31 performances of The Wall, a unique stage show where a giant wall is erected and torn down as the band plays the album in its entirety. In 1972, the Rolling Stones album Exile on Main Street hits the top of the album chart for the first of a four-week stay. The double album, considered one of the band's best, features Happy and Tumbling Dice. And happy birthday to legendary keyboardist, vocalist, co-founder of Santana, and co-founder of the supergroup Journey, Greg Rowley, who was born in 1947. And that's a look at today, June 17th in rock history.
3: With a sports update on 98.9 The Vibe, I'm Doug Duda. North Carolina's offense is huge once again. They jumped out to an 8-1 lead after 3.5 innings over West Virginia at the College World Series today. And tonight, game number two has Oklahoma trying to head to the finals as they take on Georgia. Georgia only had to use two pitchers last night in a 2-0 pitcher's duel win over Texas. Head coach of the Bulldogs, Wes Johnson, knows how important that is.
4: You fall into an elimination bracket. Anytime you can save pitching, it's massive. You know, Justin being able to come in and attack the strike zone and finish that game out with Link. Justin's, you know, had Link thrown in games where he's thrown multiple pitches. So I wasn't worried about it. I think he only finished with like 62 pitches.
3: If Georgia wins, there'll be baseball tomorrow night. If not, Oklahoma will advance on to the national championship best of three final that begins on Saturday. It's been a great week for Nebraska volleyball. Started with Shayla Rottenberg out of Milford earlier this week. Yesterday, they pick up South Dakota setter in Jocelyn Samuels. And today, Coach Danny Busboom Kelly and their staff earned a verbal commitment from 6'5" opposite hitter Megan Hodges out of California. She's regarded as the top opposite hitter in the class of 2028 and the number three overall prospect by Prep Volleyball. Nebraska softball also picking up a pitching transfer from Ohio State in Lauren Boutte. She was a Big Ten all-freshman team selection 2 years ago, had to battle through some injuries this past season. Nebraska's Axelina Johansson is one of four finalists for the Honda Sport Award for track and field. Of course, Jordy Fromm won that in softball just last week. Johansson capped her outstanding Husker career, winning the outdoor shot put title just a week ago with a meet record throw. Well, today it is the New West All-Star Volleyball Classics going on in Minden. It's volleyball today, Fort Kearney, RPAC, Southwest, Lou Platte conferences play, and then it's basketball tomorrow in both boys' and girls' activities. This Saturday, it's the 49th annual Sertoma 8-Man All-Star Football Game in Hastings. You can hear it at 6 o'clock on ESPN Tri-Cities. The 2026 Hall of Fame class will also be going in. One of those is former Giltner and Wayne State quarterback Nate Most, who when he graduated high school had set 9 state passing records, something that helped change their offense and take them into deep playoff runs.
5: Coach Ashby came in my sophomore year and just kind of looked at the athletes we had. A whole bunch of good athletes, but we weren't going to line up and run the ball at you 60 times a game like a Howells or some of those teams. We just weren't going to have success doing that.
3: The Hastings Sodbusters are in Grand Island taking on the Fighting Cranes tonight at 7. Right now, Hastings and Kearney, they got an early start today with American Legion baseball action. And that is a look at sports.
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15: Here's your Tri-Cities weather forecast. Ample sunshine expected this afternoon with daytime highs approaching 85. Northerly winds 15 to 20 miles per hour. Partly cloudy skies tonight, slight chance of rain showers. Lows dip down to about 58. Sunshine mixed with clouds at times tomorrow, slight chance of rain showers. High temperatures reach up to 81. From the Weatherology Weather Center, I'm meteorologist Jennifer Wojcicki. Currently, it's 80 degrees.
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11: Here's your Tri-Cities weather forecast. Partly cloudy skies tonight with a slight chance of rain showers. Lows level off around 58, winds out of the north, 8 to 15 miles per hour. Slight chance for showers tomorrow, highs level off around 81. Lows around 55 tomorrow night. Slight chance for storms Friday and Saturday, 81, Friday, 86, Saturday. From the Weatherology Weather Center, I'm Staff Meteorologist Allura Lockwood. Currently 81.
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0: can truly be.
1: And what do you do for a living?
2: I have a little hobby farm.
3: Ooh, a hobby farm?
1: Yeah, what do you have on your hobby farm?
2: Well, I'm raising cattle, and I got a chicken that lays an egg a day.
3: Just one? One chicken?
2: We started with 12.
3: Really?
1: Wow, you're really rough on your chickens.
2: Yeah. Well, it was the weather more than me, I think.
1: Oh, okay.
3: Interesting. So will you get some more baby chicks?
2: Oh, we're thinking about it, yeah.
1: I don't know where you buy chickens.
3: Yeah, you can buy chickens
1: from
3: Orschlin.
1: Oh, really? Yeah.
3: It's a lot of work, right? I've never done it, but I hear it's a lot of work.
1: I would imagine the hardest part is fighting the other family members for who gets the one egg.
2: Yeah. Well, so far it hasn't been a problem. Okay. But, yeah.
1: One egg a day. It's my dibs. Is it summertime when you should get new chickens?
3: Spring is when you get the chicks.
2: Yeah,
3: am I right?
2: Spring.
1: All right.
2: Yeah. If we get them in March, we'll probably start getting eggs in August.
3: Right. It takes a while before start laying eggs, right? Yep.
1: Oh. See, I'm learning.
3: Yes, you are.
1: I'm learning that I can buy a whole dozen of them in like less than a minute at a grocery store.
3: Does your chicken have a name?
2: Yeah, but it Rosebud or Rosie or something like that. My grandson's name.
3: Oh, cute. Oh,
1: it's very cute.
3: I love that.
1: Does he name all the animals?
2: All the animals are named on the farm, yes.
3: Oh,
1: do we dare ask what the cow's names are?
2: Well, there's Bambi. She's a heifer.
1: Okay.
2: Bambi. We have Frank the bull. Homer and Opie are steers.
1: Wow. All right. Yeah, I feel bad for Bambi. All right.
2: I think the bull got to her, so she's safe from the butcher shop.
3: Oh, the bull got to her.
1: Frank got loose and got with Bambi and hooked up, huh?
2: Well, he's been with her since April or May, so I'm hoping something happens.
1: Well, you know, you hope.
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0: You gotta love it, some Steely Dan, and if you know me, and hopefully you do, I love Steely Dan. I'm John Hart, that was Deacon Blues. King Harvest, Gary Wright in there too, if you would, stick around. Bruce Springsteen on the way, and the Stones, here on 98.9 The Vibe. It's the Tri-Cities' greatest hits. Well, a friend of mine has an uncle who is a White House calligrapher, and I had to look this up. The White House employs three calligraphers, a chief calligrapher, and two deputies. I think the chief calligrapher is Leanne Clark. She makes a little over $100,000 per year, and I assume she's still there, although her office was in the East Wing, so they tore that down. So hopefully she still has a job somewhere. It was demolished last year to make space for this ballroom thing. I know. And I found out something else kind of interesting. The U.S. Marine Corps is 1 year older than the country itself. Did you know that? I did not. The U.S. Marines were founded in 1775, so they've already celebrated their 250th anniversary.
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1: 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A new partnership in Kearney is giving high school students a head start on one of Nebraska's most in-demand careers. A third consecutive month of lower tax receipts than projected has put Nebraska in a deficit of around $170 million. A Hall of Fame horse trainer can't go anywhere near the sport in Nebraska for the next few years following a recent suspension. And the state is launching a Nebraska wildfire hay recovery program to assist those specifically in western Nebraska who need a little extra assistance. For more details or for news anytime, check out our website at newschannelnebraska.com.
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0: It's the home of the Vibe Money Vault giveaway all summer long. I'm John Hart, 98.9 The Vibe. The Tri-Cities' greatest hits. We had Buffalo Springfield in there, and that song is unbelievably current with its content, for what it's worth. Bruce Springsteen, Three Dog Night in there too, some Clapton on the way, and Chicago. Did I mention I'm John Hart, and did I mention? I know I did. Yeah, last hour, the hour before, I was talking about how Murphy and Tim in the morning, you know what they did? They snuck on a Vibe Money Vault Facebook page video at 11 o'clock today, and it's up all day. So that means you can post an amount. You can try to guess the amount in the Vibe Money Vault until the end of the day. You can get one guess, and I wanted to remind you to do that. And I also want to remind you that we're going to be out and about. We have this thing roaming around. A week from today, we're going to be at Nebraska Camera from 11 a.m. to noon. You stop by, you get three guesses when you show up in person. And, of course, there'll be a Facebook Live during that hour, too. But check out the Facebook Live today, and you'll be able to make a guess. And, of course, the Vibe Money Vault's brought to you by our friends at Buzz's Marine, Holdridge Irrigation, CASA of Kearney and Buffalo County, Nebraska Camera, Elyria Gardens, and Sorensen Group. 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
2: Here's a look at today, June 17th in rock history. On this day in 1981, Pink Floyd played the last of 31 performances of The Wall, a unique stage show where a giant wall is erected and torn down as the band plays the album in its entirety. In 1972, the Rolling Stones album Exile on Main Street hits the top of the album chart for the first of a four-week stay. The double album, considered one of the band's best, features Happy and Tumbling Dice. And happy birthday to legendary keyboardist, vocalist, co-founder of Santana, and co-founder of the supergroup Journey, Greg Rolie, who was born in 1947. And that's a look at today, June 17th in rock history.
3: With a sports update on 98.9 The Vibe, I'm Doug Duda. North Carolina's offense is huge once again. They jumped out to an 8-1 lead after 3.5 innings over West Virginia at the College World Series today. And tonight, game number two has Oklahoma trying to head to the finals as they take on Georgia. Georgia only had to use two pitchers last night in a 2-0 pitchers duel win over Texas. Head coach of the Bulldogs, Wes Johnson, knows how important that is.
4: You fall into an elimination bracket. Anytime you can save pitching, it's massive. You know, Justin being able to come in and attack the strike zone and finish that game out with Link. Justin's, you know, had Link thrown in games where he's thrown multiple pitches. So I wasn't worried about it. I think he only finished with like 62 pitches.
3: If Georgia wins, there'll be baseball tomorrow night. If not, Oklahoma will advance on to the national championship best of three final that begins on Saturday. It's been a great week for Nebraska volleyball. Started with Shayla Rottenberg out of Milford earlier this week. Yesterday, they pick up South Dakota setter in Jocelyn Samuels. And today, Coach Danny Busboom Kelly and their staff earned a verbal commitment from 6'5" opposite hitter Megan Hodges out of California. She's regarded as the top opposite hitter in the class of 2028 and the number three overall prospect by Prep Volleyball. Nebraska softball also picking up a pitching transfer from Ohio State in Lauren Boutte. She was a Big Ten all-freshman team selection 2 years ago, had to battle through some injuries this past season. Nebraska's Axelina Johansson is one of four finalists for the Honda Sport Award for track and field. Of course, Jordy Fromm won that in softball just last week. Johansson capped her outstanding Husker career, winning the outdoor shot put title just a week ago with a meet record throw. Well, today it is the New West All-Star Volleyball Classics going on in Minden. It's volleyball today, Fort Kearney, RPAC, Southwest, Lou Platt Conferences play, and then it's basketball tomorrow in both boys' and girls' activities. This Saturday, it's the 49th annual Sertoma 8-Man All-Star Football Game in Hastings. You can hear it at 6 o'clock on ESPN Tri-Cities. The 2026 Hall of Fame class will also be going in. One of those is former Giltner and Wayne State quarterback Nate Most, who when he graduated high school had set 9 state passing records, something that helped change their offense and take them into deep playoff runs.
5: Coach Ashby came in my sophomore year and just kind of looked at the athletes we had, a whole bunch of good athletes, but we weren't going to line up and run the ball at you 60 times a game like a Howells or some of those teams. We just weren't going to have success doing that.
3: The Hastings Sodbusters are in Grand Island taking on the Fightin' Cranes tonight at 7. Right now, Hastings and Kearney, they got an early start today with American Legion baseball action. And that is a look at sports.
6: Hey, it's Dave Greek with News Channel Nebraska. You're halfway through the work week. Congratulations. Coming up tonight on NCN, we're galloping back to the mid-1800s to see how folks used to communicate once upon a time. Channel 30 on Dish, 99 on Spectrum. We're also on Allo, or give the News Channel Nebraska app a try.
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13: Here's your Tri-Cities weather forecast. Partly cloudy skies tonight with a slight chance of rain showers. Lows level off around 58, winds out of the north, 8 to 15 miles per hour. Slight chance for showers tomorrow, highs level off around 81. Lows around 55 tomorrow night. Slight chance for storms Friday and Saturday, 81, Friday, 86, Saturday. From the Weatherology Weather Center, I'm staff meteorologist Allura Lockwood. Currently 81.
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11: Here's your Tri-Cities weather forecast. Partly cloudy skies tonight, with a slight chance of rain showers. Lows level off around 58, winds out of the north, 8 to 15 miles per hour. Slight chance for showers tomorrow, highs level off around 81. Lows around 55 tomorrow night. Slight chance for storms, Friday and Saturday, 81, Friday, 86, Saturday. From the Weatherology Weather Center, I'm Staff Meteorologist Laura Lockwood. Currently 81.
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1: What do we have as our great debate today?
2: Today's debate topic is, what's the dumbest way you've hurt yourself?
1: I think you actually just triggered a memory, because I was really struggling what mine would be. And no, it wasn't running, but it was on a treadmill.
2: Okay, what were you doing?
1: I'm trying to impress young lady next to me, and I'm going...
2: This was at the gym.
1: Yeah.
2: Oh. Okay.
1: And did the whole, sup.
2: To another girl, yeah. And then what?
1: To a girl, and then...
2: Oh, right, you're not a girl.
1: She rolled her eyes, and I took that as interest, and so I said...
2: Right.
1: I've never been on this treadmill before, what do you suggest? And pure silence. And then I'm like going... All right. Four sounds like a normal number.
2: Okay.
1: Four. Yeah. Let's start at four.
2: On a scale of 1 to 10 is usually what they are. You're like, okay.
1: I didn't realize that it actually came with an incline as well.
2: Oh, yes.
1: So apparently setting four was not the speed only. It was also the degree of angle. And
2: and you rolled right off this thing.
1: Let me tell you, four is faster than you think.
2: Yeah.
1: Four is way more dangerous than you really think. And as I stepped on the treadmill, I'm like, oh, we're moving right along here. Oh, okay. Shoots me off the back, throws me against the wall. She didn't skip a beat. Nothing.
2: She didn't even turn around and see if you were okay. Oh, my gosh.
1: Not a laugh, not a smile, not a, are you hurt? Can I call someone? Right. Nothing.
2: I wouldn't have been able to. I would have been laughing at you.
1: I
2: would have asked if you were okay, but I would have laughed. Maybe she had some earbuds in and she had no idea.
1: Completely ignored me, so I loved her even more.
2: Yes. See you tomorrow.
1: Ignore me more.
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6: 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A new partnership in Kearney is giving high school students a head start on one of Nebraska's most in-demand careers. A third consecutive month of lower tax receipts than projected has put Nebraska in a deficit of around $170 million. A Hall of Fame horse trainer can't go anywhere near the sport in Nebraska for the next few years following a recent suspension. And the state is launching a Nebraska Wildfire Hay Recovery Program to assist those specifically in western Nebraska who need a little extra assistance. For more details or for news anytime, check out our website at newschannelnebraska.com.
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0: With a sports update on 98.9 The Vibe, I'm Doug Duda. North Carolina's offense is huge once again. They jumped out to an 8-1 lead after 3.5 innings over West Virginia at the College World Series today. And tonight, game number 2 has Oklahoma trying to head to the finals as they take on Georgia. Georgia only had to use 2 pitchers last night in a 2-0 pitchers duel win over Texas. Head coach of the Bulldogs, Wes Johnson, knows how important that is.
1: You fall into an elimination bracket. Anytime you can save pitching, it's massive. You know, Justin being able to come in and attack the strike zone and finish that game out with Link. Justin's, you know, had Link thrown in games where he's thrown multiple pitches. So I wasn't worried about it. I think he only finished with like 62 pitches.
0: If Georgia wins, there'll be baseball tomorrow night. If not, Oklahoma will advance on to the national championship best of 3 final that begins on Saturday. It's been a great week for Nebraska volleyball. Started with Shayla Rottenberry out of Milford earlier this week. Yesterday, they pick up South Dakota setter in Jocelyn Samuels. And today, Coach Danny Busboom Kelly and their staff earned a verbal commitment from 6'5" opposite hitter Megan Hodges out of California. She's regarded as the top opposite hitter in the class of 2028 and the number 3 overall prospect by Prep Volleyball. Nebraska softball also picking up a pitching transfer from Ohio State in Lauren Boutte. She was a Big Ten All-Freshman team selection 2 years ago, had to battle through some injuries this past season. Nebraska's Axelina Johansson is one of 4 finalists for the Honda Sport Award for track and field. Of course, Jordy Fromm won that in softball just last week. Johansson capped her outstanding Husker career, winning the outdoor shot put title just a week ago with a meet record throw. Well, today it is the New West All-Star Volleyball Classics going on in Minden. It's volleyball today, Fort Kearney, RPAC, Southwest, Lou Platte conferences play, and then it's basketball tomorrow in both boys and girls activities. This Saturday, it's the 49th annual Sertoma 8-Man All-Star Football Game in Hastings. You can hear it at 6 o'clock on ESPN Tri-Cities. The 2026 Hall of Fame class will also be going in. One of those is former Giltner and Wayne State quarterback Nate Most, who when he graduated high school had set 9 state passing records, something that helped change their offense and take them into deep playoff runs.
2: Coach Ashby came in my sophomore year and just kind of looked at the athletes we had, a whole bunch of good athletes, but we weren't going to line up and run the ball at you 60 times a game like a Howells or some of those teams. We just weren't going to have success doing that.
0: The Hastings Sodbusters are in Grand Island taking on the Fighting Cranes tonight at 7. Right now, Hastings and Kearney, they got an early start today with American Legion baseball action. And that is a look at sports.
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8: Here's your Tri-Cities weather forecast. Partly cloudy skies tonight with a slight chance of rain showers. Lows level off around 58, winds out of the north, 8 to 15 miles per hour. Slight chance for showers tomorrow, highs level off around 81. Lows around 55 tomorrow night. Slight chance for storms Friday and Saturday, 81, Friday, 86, Saturday. From the Weatherology Weather Center, I'm Staff Meteorologist Laura Lockwood. Currently 81.
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advantage of my trust in you when I was so far away. 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
7: Here's your Tri-Cities weather forecast. Partly cloudy skies tonight with a slight chance of rain showers. Lows level off around 58, winds out of the north, 8 to 15 miles per hour. Slight chance for showers tomorrow, highs level off around 81. Lows around 55 tomorrow night. Slight chance for storms Friday and Saturday, 81, Friday, 86, Saturday. From the Weatherology Weather Center, I'm Staff Meteorologist Allura Lockwood. Right now, it's 80 degrees.
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1: Okay, so we do. I wanted to bring this up because as I was on vacation with my family last week down in Florida, I gave you the note that my mother gave me, was that she wanted to encourage your New Year's resolution of learning how to play the guitar.
2: I apologize. I feel like I kind of brought you in on my resolution.
1: Yeah, I appreciate it. So here's how it goes. Of course, my mother listening the one day that Tim's like, oh, we should do this. And I'm like going, okay, fine, we'll do that. And she takes it to heart. So I get down there and it says, this gift is to assist you in your New Year's resolution with Tim.
2: There we go.
1: To learn an instrument in 2024. I heard you state maybe the tambourine. But with this gift, it gives you several options as to what instrument you're best at. Enjoy. That's what the note said.
2: I love that.
1: I open up this gift, and it is a toy set of instruments. And it has everything in it.
2: Now you have options.
1: I know,
2: I love
1: right?
2: this. I see a drum.
1: I got the drum right here, so that's pretty cool.
2: What does she got?
1: I got the trumpet.
2: That's your instrument. This is perfect.
1: That's awesome. This is the flute or a recorder?
2: A recorder. It matches your sweatshirt, though.
1: A tambourine.
2: Yeah.
1: Okay, so I got the tambourine over. All right. What are these?
2: There's
1: the maracas?
2: More? Oh, okay.
1: These are the maracas.
2: What are you leaning towards? Or are you like the one man band?
1: And the one last one is the harmonica.
2: Oh, I got a harmonica for Christmas as well. Mine's not plastic.
1: I think this is my favorite.
2: They're manly, yes.
1: Trumpet is my favorite. I'm not gonna lie.
2: Oh, I'm so glad your mom got you this set.
1: Yeah.
2: Maybe you'll let me play with some of the instruments. You've put your mouth on half of them, so those are
1: toy.
2: Out. But the other ones, oh, I see. Okay.
1: Yeah. Would you like the tambourine?
2: You had siblings.
1: My mouth hasn't been on this one.
2: This is mine. This is mine. This is mine as well.
1: Would you like the maracas? My mouth hasn't been near these.
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1: 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I'm 24 years old, so it's not my generation, but I still enjoy the music.
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11: Here's your Tri-Cities weather forecast. Partly cloudy skies tonight with a slight chance of rain showers. Lows level off around 58, winds out of the north, 8 to 15 miles per hour. Slight chance for showers tomorrow, highs level off around 81. Lows around 55 tomorrow night. Slight chance for storms Friday and Saturday, 81, Friday, 86, Saturday. From the Weatherology Weather Center, I'm staff meteorologist Laura Lockwood. Right now, it's 80 degrees.
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